0: brown eyes.
1: All right, man. Every day, James finds the craziest stories in the world. We call it the No Cap News Report. What you got coming up for
2: the
1: us?
2: The American healthcare system is a scam, and the story I'm about to tell you is such a joke. It's crazy what happened to this dude on a bicycle. I'm just going to say that.
1: More on that on the way, man. The No Cap News coming up. Keep it locked.
3: Yeah. Hey.

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1: And you know why.
0: Giving it to you straight, no filter.
2: Let's go. 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
0: Time for the No Cap News right now. James, what's going on?
4: Oregon man is going through hell when it comes to our healthcare system. So pretty much he was hit by an ambulance, right? He was riding a bicycle, guy hit. He had to take a ride to the hospital. The problem is they charged him $2,000 for the ride to the hospital after hitting him on the damn bicycle. So he's been charged over $100,000 because he's been recovering since the whole thing. So he's
0: suing. The ambulance hit him?
4: Yes, hit him.
0: Then charged him to take him to the hospital.
4: Hey, put me on the bus if you hit me.
0: That is problem. That's what's wrong with this country, man. We are ran by a bunch of billionaires and oligarchs and people who are just normal people trying to survive, get to work. They get penalized for it, all right, every single time. All right, look, stay by your radio. Coming up, our producer Sam is in trouble with his live-in girlfriend person because he turned something off on his phone. More on that up next.
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0: All right, it's the Bootleg Kev Show. I got to ask the question, James. Do you think your significant other should be entitled to have your location at all times?
1: Yeah, for safety reasons.
0: Because, you know, on an iPhone, you could turn on your locations where, like, my son, for example, I open my phone, I can see what city my son's in.
1: Yeah, 100%.
0: Now, do you think it's if you're married, engaged, or let's say our producer Sam just got in trouble, him and his person that lives with him, they've been broken up but living together for the last 3 months. They ain't even been together. He finally turned his location off, and this girl who lives with him rent free, that he's no longer technically dating, got mad at him.
1: In this situation, hell no, you can't have that location. What are you talking about?
0: Hey, listen, 877-817-2888. We're talking about it. Should your significant other have your location or not? We're taking your calls up next. It's the Bootleg Kev Show.
2: Psst. I see dead people.

0: animal? No, that's so unnecessary. Like, why? Like, you are tracking them. That's just like inappropriate behavior. But I don't think it's right.
1: What if it's about for safety? What if you get in an accident? You can't really text somebody where you at. Now they know where you last was at. What about that?
0: Well, then if I'm in an accident, I'll hit you up.
2: No, but you might be dead.
0: Well, then if I'm dead, then I'm dead.
2: That's a fair point. Look, what about you, bro? 877-817-2888. Are you making sure your significant other has your location?
3: Absolutely. You never know what's going to happen. You never know what might go down. And then, of course, I got to know where she at all time.
2: What if your wife goes missing?
1: Yeah, there you go. He just wanted to protect his woman. That's it.
2: If your wife goes missing.
1: He ain't trying to stalk her.
3: Nah, I just worry about her. I got to know where she at. I got to know she home safe.
2: There you go. All right, look, what are y'all thoughts on this? Sharing your location with your significant other. The phone line's still open. 877-817-2888. Coming up, Instagram with a cool new feature.
1: Oh, Lord.
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0: 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So let's say, James, you got a piece of content that you think is fire.
1: Right, right.
0: You can move it up in the order.
1: I already started it. I put all my pictures where I'm skinnier up top.
0: There you go. 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If you got any questions for Mexican OT, he's going to be on the show next hour.

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1: Who you with?
0: On the couch with my favorite sinner. I was about to, but you convinced us. Should I decorate her walls or log off to Pinterest? 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
1: What a do, boo?
0: We have got the homie Mexican OT hanging out on the show. Up next, he's got a new album on the way. We're going to talk to him about that and much more. Keep it locked. 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
1: What it do, boo?
0: Hey, man, we have got the homie Mexican OT sat down with the Bootleg Kev podcast. We talked about a lot of stuff, man. Man, so much to unpack on this interview. One of the main things, he has a new album coming out. It is called Sophie's Son, about his mom. He talked about why it was important for him to dedicate his new album to his mom.
1: I don't think I really just want to talk about Sophie's story. I didn't want to be in the studio. I didn't know what to rap about. I wasn't feeling nothing. And I was like, what the f*** can I get in the studio and force myself to talk about? Like, what do I know? And in my whole life, I've been making music about Sophie. I ended up liking that music because I was recording music for a little minute. I wasn't liking anything I was recording. Yeah. Started doing some shit about Sophie, and I'm like, man, it's hard. I love it. And it just got me back in the mood, and I was like, f*** it, Sophie's Son.
0: Also, OT found out one of his old managers stole over six figures from him. He talked about what happened after finding that out.
1: I immediately whooped his ass. Why am I going to sue you? Like, I'm never even going to see that money anyways. I'd rather just get some skin, call it a day.
0: And I asked him about if he wasn't rapping, because he's flirted with the idea of retiring, what he would do.
1: Yeah, I really want to open my nail salon.
2: Do a nail salon?
1: Yeah.
2: Yeah, like a bar? I think you had a good idea. Have liquor.
1: Bro, yeah.
2: If you get a mani-pedi, we're going to get you drunk.
1: Yeah, you get your, as long as you're getting your feet or your nails done. I mean, any nail. You, as long as you're getting your nails done, I don't give a f- doing one.
0: A Mexican OT nail salon where you can get drunk at. Would you go get your nails done there?
3: No, I ain't getting my nails done. I'm doing myself.
0: Anyway, yo, stay by your radio, man. Go watch that full interview on the YouTube channel. We're jumping into People's Mix up next.
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0: Inside the People's Mix right now, 877-817-2888. We'd love to hear from you. Get out of Siri has updated. I don't know if you saw this press release, James.
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Sounds unfair, but you ever seen a club do a men's night? Didn't think so. This week, Babs and some friends have a special night just for you. It's the For the Girls Tour, starring Kali Uchis. 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And remember the number, 888-429-0941 to win. It's time to let him watch the babies. You and your bestie got a date with Babs, Callie, and Mariah. 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
1: What it do, boo?
0: Siri, do you use Siri often, James?
1: Yeah, kind of. I'm one of them people that
0: I
1: use it to open up
0: Siri
1: apps.
0: I just said Siri, and look, my iPhone's picking it up.
1: Oh, you got to turn that off. That's the CIA. Siri
0: often. Listen, okay. I'm not talking to you, Siri. Shut up! Anyway, there's a new Siri update that's happening in which not only is the AI going to be improved, but you're going to be able to split a bill amongst friends using Siri now in the future.
1: I don't like that because then you're not going to pay for breakfast anymore. So I'm 100%. It is what it is. Just leave it alone.
0: 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We got the No Cap News on the way.

0: It's the Bootleg Kev Show, man. The No Cap News Report's up next. James, what you got?
1: Hey, there's a new app that's very much like Pet Sematary. It's a little AI is the devil. That's how I'll say it.
0: All right. More on that on the way. Keep it locked. It's the Bootleg Kev Show.
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5: 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What up, James?
6: If you have a loved one that passed away, don't worry, because someone just dropped a new app that will let you talk to AI avatars that are your deceased ones.
5: Hey, that's creepy.
6: Yeah, very creepy. It's like Pet Cemetery. Sometimes you just gotta grieve. It's okay. I just lost my grandma. Rest in peace. I would not want to talk to her through an app.
5: Yeah, I feel like if you are the kind of person that would talk to a deceased person through an AI app, then you are also the kind of person that believes those emails that come through from Nigerian princes that need loans.
6: Hold on, the ones that tell me I got $60 million, that's not real?
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6: Oh, damn, I gave all my information.
5: Anyway, stay by your radio. Coming up, man, we got the Daily Hate on the way.
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2: 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I am.
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1: It's the Bootleg Kev Show, the Daily Hate coming up. If you got something you want to hate on, 877-817-2888. Tell us what's got you pissed off on this Wednesday, James. Anything you're hating on?
2: I'm hating on Tom Brady because he got damn near 7 Super Bowl championships and he a child because he dropped a coconut water called Good Nut.
1: I bet you it tastes good. Hey, I love coconut water.
2: I don't want nothing to do with no I'll Good take Nut all and
1: the,
2: Tom hey, Brady.
1: Give me some of Tom Brady's coconut water because he's the great one.
2: Well, it's not going to make you him. That's like Space Jam in that water.
1: Give me some of his Good Nut. Anyway, stay by your radio. Coming up, we have got the Daily Hate.
0: Damn.

0: Time for that daily hate. We're going to the voicemails. What are you hating on?
1: Hello. My daily hate is when parents do not take accountability for their children. Coming from a school teacher, I assure you that nobody's going to lie on your kid. Please change the behavior at home, because how am I going to teach if your child's acting like a menace? Nobody's pointing them out. Be accountable for their actions, even if it's embarrassing.
0: Yeah, you got to be accountable for your kids' behavior. Facts. In 2026, y'all. All right?
2: 100%.
0: Shout out to the teachers out there grinding, though. We appreciate you and your service. 877-817-2888 is the number. 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

0: started summer nights. 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
0: Kai Cenat's been off stream for about 9 months. He's making his triumphant return to the internet. He's going to be doing Streamer University 2.
1: Oh, yeah. You should try out.
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1: 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I'm going to support from afar and tell everybody else to watch it.
0: Anyway, we're getting out of here. Back at it tomorrow, same time, same place. It's the Bootleg Kev Show.

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1: Whoa, whoa, whoa, whoa, whoa, whoa.
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1: I use two pillows. 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
1: bit
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1: of
3: between
1: it.
3: Your tip.
1: Yeah.
3: I feel very dirty knowing that your situation with that. Yeah. That's a lot. That's a lot for me to know.
1: Does anybody else do that? 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

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Surprise. This that chicken cheese. Pickable. Let me FaceTime my op. I'm up the street. 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Yes, AGs. I'm putting some to sleep. 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He on the ground. 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
1: Broke business. 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

0: it's early in the morning, still dark outside, and you haven't had coffee yet, that's when we let the crazies in the studio. 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
1: So Olivia is 5 years old. 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
2: Yes.
1: And Meredith, in true Meredith fashion, just asked me, she's like, I'm thinking about Snoop Dogg.
2: What's wrong with that?
1: Everything is wrong with that.
2: A lot of
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2: history
3: Black
2: there.
3: History Month.
2: He's not black.
3: Why not do it?
1: He is black.
2: Okay.
1: Is
2: well,
1: black.
2: Why not? First qualification met.
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1: it? Is he history?
2: Yeah, he's getting up there.
1: You up to two?
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But to the thrill seekers and our friends at Busch Gardens, summer is now. 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But when

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1: Never chase bread, chase the vision. Make your word when you see it, be the business. 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Success feel better, independent. 9-11 at the Valley, Adelinic. Big Master P vibe, no limit. Ballin' hard on another hemisphere. Somebody tell them people Mr. Him is here.
2: Whoa, whoa, whoa, whoa, whoa, whoa.
1: Mr. Him is here.

Never chase bread, chase the vision. Make your word when you see it, be the business. No cap, God am a witness. Success feel better, independent. 9-11 at the Valley, out in Lenny. Big Master P vibe, no limit. Falling hard on another hemisphere. Somebody tell them people Mr. Hem is here. Whoa, whoa, whoa, whoa, whoa. Mr. Hem.

0: Another hemisphere. Somebody tell them people Mr. Hem is here.
1: Whoa, whoa, whoa, whoa, whoa, whoa.
0: Mr. Hem is here.
1: Whoa, whoa, whoa, whoa, whoa, whoa.
0: Mr. Hem.
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5: Let's go.

0: say.
1: There's an old saying in Tennessee. I know it's in Texas, probably in Tennessee, that says, fool me once, shame on you. If fool me, we can't get fooled again.

0: Your confession this morning actually is live and direct. Let me turn this on. Yeah, we got a live. We got a live one here. Okay. Let's see here. Hey, Dana, are you there?
1: Hey, what's up?
0: Hey, all right. So listen, we got a phone call yesterday from Dana who was asking, she was saying that basically, you want to tell everybody what your situation is and how we can help you?
1: Yes. So basically, my husband and I, we are new to storm season. Like, I have been, every single time we go to the store, we go out for any kind of reason to, like, get anything, I'm getting, like, a case of water. My husband is, like, stacking gas cans in the garage. Like, because we've seen the footage of storms in years past. Yeah. And, like, we're trying to be prepared and responsible, but I'm also starting to wonder, like, is this necessary? Like, should I be doing more? Like, I'm stressing a little bit.
0: Now listen, I understand, because we get like one or two of these calls every year with folks who are like, listen, is this all necessary? Honestly, I'm going to tell you, at the end of storm season, you usually have a surplus of all of the stuff that you bought and that didn't get used. And the thing is, that's a win. If you, at the end of storm season, if you have a surplus of water and Uncrustables and all of these like little knickknacks and whatever else, that means that we didn't have any storm season. But there are some things that you do have to do. I mean, there are people out there who probably haven't prepared yet because it really just got started.
2: Right. Mm-hmm.
0: You know,
2: exactly.
0: So you're not late.
1: Exactly.
0: You're not late. There's stuff that's high ticket that I would say, like, you know, the generator people are definitely the Joneses.
2: They're winning. Mm-hmm.
0: That's if you have an extra source of generator power at your at your house, you're like, you know, that's Thurston Howell on Gilligan's Island. You're the winners.
3: S class of preparedness.
0: Right? Yeah, that's the Mercedes Benz of being prepared. Now, water is the bare minimum.
2: Yeah.
0: Now, but the rule is you're only supposed to have 1 gallon per person per day that you're preparing for. So if you don't have a
1: lot,
0: that's what I'm saying.
1: We got plenty then.
0: You got a lot of water, so you're covered on that. Also, you got to make sure that you, because if power goes down and towers go down, powers and towers means you need to have battery operated. Mm-hmm. And that means you have to have a hand crank radio or an NOAA, which is the NOAA, the weather radio with tone alerts. So that's only reason that's important is because if you can't call somebody, you can crank up a radio and make sure you hear if the storm has passed or something like that. Mm-hmm. After that, we're talking prescriptions. You need some cash. You need all of your cleaning stuff. You need make sure your tools and your stuff is accessible. And then you have to put all this stuff in plastic. Like, you have to put it in a big plastic bin or some sort of airtight plastic bags. Mm-hmm. You know what I mean? Like, those things are important. So I don't think you're missing out on stuff. I just think you're panicking because you probably got the other thing is where you live, because we don't know exactly where you live. But I would tell you that your neighbors can fill in the blanks, too. Don't ask the neighbors that are putting tape on their windows. No. You're going to see people putting tape, big things of duct tape across their glass.
2: Yeah.
0: Those are the people you don't want to listen to. Okay, the people who
1: I got you. Wow, I'm learning a lot. I'm learning a lot right now.
0: We can give it to you. We can give it to you, all right?
3: If you're looking for, like, a specific list of, like, emergency items, I think, like, there's, like, 7 things that are the most important. Flashlights.
2: Yeah.
3: I think that's one.
2: Batteries
3: for the flashlights.
1: For sure.
3: If you don't have a generator, which I know a lot of people don't, I know, like, portable phone chargers, power banks.
2: Yeah.
3: That's important. Those are important. Like Orlando said before, the radio, the hand crank radio, first aid kits, because that's something that a lot of people don't think about. I don't know if you're on any medications, but that's something that you want to do.
2: Don't forget about all the toilet paper you need to stock up.
0: And now listen, okay, see, now that's when we start going off on the left. Now, we don't need toilet paper. We're good. All right, that was COVID. But much different thing.
3: One important thing, though, too, that I think that a lot of people forget about are your important documents. You need your important documents in a waterproof container, and that's going to have your licenses, your passports.
0: Insurance. insurance,
3: yeah. medical records, birth certificates.
0: And the one big thing, and we'll, you know, because what we're going to do is we're going to give it to the audience because they're going to start giving some of their stuff too. So while you're listening, you'll hear a hodgepodge of answers. But one thing you need to do is take photographs inside your house. Mm-hmm. Take photographs of what your house looks like before the storm season, because when you show the insurance company, you're like, hey, here's what I had. Yeah, it might have been blown away or floated away, but this is what it was beforehand. So take pictures of everything that you got, every room, everything that you know, has a little bit of importance to you, and then you'll be fine. So, you know, these people who are out here don't necessarily do everything that's on the list, but there are some essentials that we need to walk you through. And there is a website called ready.gov that has the complete list, but we'll whittle it down for you this morning while you're listening. Okay, Dana?
3: People are freaking out.
1: Thank you so much.
0: No, trust me, we went through it. There were some years that we were really, really prepared, and then afterwards we were a little depressed that we had a surplus of, like, you know, stuff at the house, but that's a win. So we'll help you through it, and while you're listening, you'll hear some people add some different color commentary, okay?
1: Sure. Thank you.
0: Don't freak out. Tell your husband don't freak out either, and don't buy no more gas cans. We good on the gas cans, okay?
1: No more gas cans.
0: No more gas cans, no more bottles of water. Well, those are taken care of.
3: You can never be too ready.
0: Okay? We're going to let you go and let you listen, and we'll give you the rest of the information, and I'll shoot this over to you on the email link, okay?
1: Thank you so much.
0: All right, there you
2: That's
0: go.
2: A lot
0: there
2: of
0: you
2: stuff.
0: Go. See, listen.
3: And the people on the text line are like, why are we talking about this? Is there a hurricane coming? No, we're just preparing.
0: Yeah, she just got here, and apparently her and her husband are trying to do the best they can. So 888-429-0941. Add to the list.

0: Now, some people are scared because they're like, whoa, what's going on? It's not. No, we're just storm season is here.
1: Yeah.
0: They are new. Dana is and her husband are new here and they're trying to be prepared. And so they want to know what's essential. We've got about 80% of the responses so far that said, don't forget to tell them liquor. Don't forget to tell them liquor.
1: Yes.
0: Hey, make sure you hit the liquor store. Like, it's all on the text. One person said, if Waffle House open, you fine.
2: That's a good rule of thumb.
1: That really is.
2: It really is.
1: Yeah. If all the grocery stores are closing down and Waffle House, I mean, yeah, that's pretty serious.
2: You know, this one, I thought you were joking when you said this when I first dealt with hurricane season, but it actually works. It says, out of the 813, mention following Dennis Phillips and rule number 7.
1: Oh, for sure.
0: Okay, rule number, if you are from Tampa and don't know rule number 7, what have you been doing with your life?
1: Mm-hmm.
0: So, rule number 7 is simply don't freak out until he freaks out.
2: Okay. That's what
0: because
2: I
0: if he's on there calm and cool with the suspenders.
1: Always.
0: Guess what?
1: It ain't that bad. You're Gucci.
3: Yo! That was just a little tease. The real thing is coming up at 6 o'clock. 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

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That's when I knew that your heart was scarring. 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

0: music. 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
1: She ain't even all that. Like, I ain't even

0: J-Lo was on, your favorite person.
1: From the block.
0: J-Lo was on the train. They do this pod where you sit on the train and this guy asks you questions. Yes. And he asked her a specific one that has New Yorkers kind of split. Mm. Check this out.
2: So what's your take?
3: You have to be born in New York to be a New Yorker.
2: Okay,
3: I know everybody wants to claim the city.
2: No, I know.
3: Everybody wants to claim our city, but you have to be born in New York. You have to be born in one of the five boroughs to be a New Yorker.
2: Well, here's the thing.
3: Okay.
2: When I moved here in 2012, everyone was like, in 10 years, you can call yourself a New Yorker.
3: Oh, is that what they said?
2: Yeah, and then I stayed 10 years.
3: Said no New Yorker ever.
2: No, the New Yorkers used to have this as a rule.
3: That was a rule?
2: Yes, you didn't know about this?
3: No, I didn't get the memo. I did not sign the petition.
2: And you're the official big dog in this. I'm serious.
0: So you are not. Now they said five boroughs. So does that mean you're not a New Yorker? Because you're from Jersey, right?
1: What are you talking about, bro? I was born in Jacoby Hospital in the Bronx, Pelham Parkway.
4: Where's your family live?
0: All right. Listen, I don't know. But you always say like these different blocks and boroughs and hoods.
1: My mom, we have places in the Bronx, but right now she lives upstate in Central Islip.
4: So would that be considered?
0: That ain't the borough.
1: No, it's not the borough. It's not a borough.
0: Yeah.
1: No,
0: no. So like
1: she's
0: that's
1: upstate now.
0: So that's
1: she's
0: what.
1: In
0: that, but
1: she's
0: I think that I think
1: now.
0: That's disrespectful. If you move to New York and create something. Like, let's say you move from down south and you create some sort of brand, and now that's like, you know, got a corner, like a big building up there, and you've been there for 10 years, 20, 15 years. Like, why you can't be a New Yorker? I wasn't born in Tampa. I consider myself a tampon.
4: You've been here for a very long time. I would hope so.
0: So now you consider yourself a tampon? I do. I like tampanian. But I'm a tampon.
1: Yeah.
0: Okay. Because, I mean, I've built a family here. My kids will go to school here.
4: Yeah.
0: My taxes are paid here.
4: Sure.
0: Like, you know what I'm saying? So I contribute to the city. I think I'm a tampon.
4: I would say so.
1: Now that I've lived here for, I'm always going to say that I'm a New Yorker through and through. I was born and raised there. I spent 18 years of my life there. I grew up there. So I will always say I'm a New Yorker. But now that I lived in Tampa for 18 years, I still have a little bit of trouble saying I'm a Floridian or a tampon.
4: I don't
0: like being a Floridian. I mean, because that means you're crazy.
1: Yeah.
0: People look at us weird.
1: I'm a Florida man.
0: But I'm Tampa through and through.
4: Yeah. I think it's kind of a slap in the face to say something like that, especially so many immigrants that have moved to New York and say they weren't necessarily born there, but their whole life has been spent there. You know?
0: Mm. I mean, think about it this way. J-Lo is one of the New Yorkans.
4: Yep.
0: And she holds her Puerto Rican heritage pretty high. We saw her on the Super Bowl halftime show.
4: She sure does.
0: Exalting all about Puerto Rico. So you wasn't born in Puerto Rico.
4: Right.
0: So you can't claim to be Puerto Rican then.
1: Oh, that's...
0: You got a Puerto Rican hat on right now.
1: Okay.
0: You wasn't born in Puerto Rico. You know what I'm saying? So if we allow that to be the rule, we can't do that.
1: But that's, like, that's my nationality, though. I am
0: But
1: Puerto
0: is it?
1: Rican.
0: You
1: it
0: New is. Yorker. You was born in New York, not born in Puerto Rico. Like, if we buy into this, I'm saying just... Jenny on the block, you representing, you know, the whole little thing. But, I mean, if you're going to tell people they not from the city because they ain't been born there, but they've been contributing, that's a little rough.
4: Yeah.
1: If you continue that podcast, he does come up with, like, a pretty good rule. He said, like, New Yorkers told him if you live there for 10 years.
0: Yeah. This person just said, Jesse just said, I moved in here in 2000.
4: No, he
0: so
4: was.
0: So I'm a tampon, too.
4: He was trying to make it sound better because what she said sounded stupid.
0: Yeah. He's like, okay.
4: It was like,
0: now it's time for her to hate.
4: Yeah,
0: that's what it is. You're like, hating on J-Lo
4: I'm
0: again.
4: I'm not a big fan. Also, the people that just constantly rep New York, even though you've lived in Florida for like 30, 40 years. You know what I mean? Like, that's annoying.
0: Why?
4: You're annoying. It's like, I'm from the Bronx. I'm from New York. You haven't lived there since you were five, but okay. Okay, you're a 50-year-old man. You lived there in New York for 5 years, but like, let's still represent New York instead of where you truly grew up, which would be Florida.
1: Hold on, so what are you saying about me? If I did 18 years, my half-life is literally there, 18 there, 18 here.
4: Right.
1: So, like, what?
4: When you cross over maybe 20 years, are you going to start representing Tampa, Florida at all?
1: I'm still always going to say I'm a New Yorker.
4: See, that's...
1: Always.
4: That's annoying.
1: Always.
4: You're one of the people.
0: Kind of why people start hating on y'all.
1: That's cool.
0: Because, you know, it's just... You know, it's always how you say it. It's always how y'all say it, too. It's like, oh, I'm from New York. Like, if Ron walks in here and y'all start talking that New York talk, yeah, me and Meredith just look at each other and be like... Oh.
4: It's the same for Jersey people. I'm like... Oh,
1: you know what's crazy, though? Like... I'll go to other countries.
4: I am a hater. It's okay.
1: When I go to other countries and people ask me where I'm from and I say Tampa, everybody looks at me weird. They're like, Tampa? Where's Tampa?
4: Everybody knows where Tampa is.
1: Like,
4: now.
1: I would have to say Florida. But anytime somebody asks and I say New York, they don't ask any questions.
4: Oh, New York is the best. It is. Oh, God, nothing is better in this entire New York is awesome. Okay. Why don't you live there?
1: Don't hate us.
4: If you love it so much, why aren't you there?
1: Because radio jobs are hard to get.
4: They have radio jobs there.
1: Yeah, but it's hard to get out there.
0: Meredith, somebody says you are hating. Yeah. This is Meredith. And Jesse says, I like Meredith's point of view.
4: I'm just saying, it's a little exhausting. No, and it's not just you, Rich. It's like anybody you meet from New York. It's just like, that's their identity. That's what they lead with.
0: As a Tampa, Florida native, I don't want to say you're from Tampa or Florida if you're not. So because I'm not from there, then this person is saying you can't claim it if you're not from here.
1: But you claim Gary. I mean,
4: that's where he was born.
0: I was born in Gary.
1: Yeah, but that's what you claim.
0: That's my hometown.
1: So what's any different for me claiming New York if you could claim Gary?
0: No, but I'm just saying, I feel like I'm from Tampa now because so much of my existence, I left Gary at 18 to go to college.
4: Right. Mm-hmm.
0: I've lived here 27 years.
4: You built a house here, kids.
0: You know what I'm saying? So it's like I've been here longer than I was in my home, but my home still is my home. You know what I mean? I love it all day. Y'all ain't got Pepe Tacos and Ready to Get Tacos here. If y'all had Pepe Tacos here, I might say, you know, it's different.
1: Gordo's.
0: Mm. Oh, see, man, come on now. Huh? Wait, you got Gordo's in New York?
1: No, I had Gordo's when I went to Tallahassee.
0: Oh.
4: Which is in Florida. Isn't that in Florida? That's weird that you love Florida.
0: I was thrown off of it. I was like, holy, wait a minute now, because I only know of one Gordo's.
1: Yeah.
0: Right there.
1: No, I was talking about Tallahassee.
0: Gorditos. All right. Listen, say y'all can be obnoxious and don't... y'all can be obnoxious and don't even want to live in New York. All right. Listen, I'm not calling all New Yorkers obnoxious. That's Meredith.
4: No.
1: I just want to know why Floridians hate on New Yorkers.
4: Because you guys and your attitude, and it's... Do you really want me to explain this?
1: Philadelphia fans are worse.
4: It's pretty obvious.
1: I can name other fan bases that are pretty worse too. Like,
4: it's not just a fan base. It's just like, you
1: Boston.
4: Know,
1: Boston.
4: It's everything. It's always about New York. It could be
1: because we're the best.
4: It's annoying.
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0: right, we'll just give it to him now. Go ahead. Go ahead. Go ahead.
1: You know what?
0: Today, go ahead and do it.
1: Today, I'm going to be cool, calm, and collected.
0: Yeah, you're not.
1: No, yeah, I am. I am.
0: No, you know, just everyone like, listening out there in this early morning, have expectations of the barking starting and probably
1: No. Today, we're gonna get the energy like OG Ananobi yesterday.
2: What?
1: OG Ananobi, the player that balled out yesterday and made us win that game. This is the time I wish I had the same Pete Mitsubishi guy. Like, I wish I had that voice. Because I'd be like, you never thought it was going to happen.
0: Oh, it's getting louder.
1: You never thought it was going to happen.
0: Here it comes.
1: They were leading by 25 points at the half.
0: Okay.
1: The most any visiting team has ever led at any NBA's final half. They were down 29 in the third quarter. Nobody thought we were going to come back. But then... Mm-hmm. We came back. We did. Yeah. We came back.
0: Yeah, we saw it.
1: OG won the game.
0: That's what I'm saying.
1: Brunson. Carl Anthony Towns.
0: Oh, wait. Don't mention him.
1: Oh, no. We are mentioning him. We mentioning everybody.
0: Don't mention
1: Jose everybody. Alvarado. Not Joey Franchise.
0: Don't mention
1: him. The point guard.
0: No.
1: You saw it.
0: There was only a few
1: and what happened?
0: You need to mention.
1: And what happened, oh?
0: Huh?
1: What happened last night?
0: What do you mean?
1: What happened? History happened.
0: Yeah.
1: And what happened?
0: Yeah.
1: The greatest comeback in NBA Finals history.
0: That's what I'm
1: which
0: saying.
1: Which means
0: yeah.
1: The biggest choke job
0: okay, here we go.
1: In NBA Finals history.
0: It's amped up now.
1: So, guess what?
0: What's
1: it doesn't matter if you're a supporter.
0: Uh-huh.
1: Doesn't matter if you're a hater.
0: Okay.
1: Because we're just getting greater.
0: Oh, God.
1: Knicks in six, baby!
0: There we go.
1: Let's go!
0: I knew it was coming.
1: Let's go!
0: Everybody out there is like, we knew it was coming.
1: Oh,
0: they turned their volume down. They're like, he's about to go off.
2: Did they destroy the streets last night?
0: I don't know. Do you know they mugged people the last after game three? There was people out there wearing Spurs jerseys, and they were like, listen, they got a little mopped up. Like, people were bloodied out there. So I saw Bubba Dub. Bubba Dub was like, hey, man, I got to tell y'all, forget the game.
2: Wow.
0: If you a Spurs fan, get out of that arena ASAP.
1: Yeah, take that jersey off, too.
0: Like, you need to take... You basically, if you left the arena, you had to take off your Spurs stuff and pack it away so they didn't see you.
2: Oh, man.
0: Because if they saw you, they would attack you.
1: Mm. And crazy.
0: There was a lot of people that got attacked. I mean, cops had to go in there and intervene. It was crazy.
1: I'm not supporting that at all because I think that's lame. I don't think we should be doing that. We should have respect for the
0: other
1: team.
0: I thought that was a New York thing.
1: No, it's not a New York
0: thing. Y'all just beat up people and rob people?
1: No, that's a ratchet.
0: Robbing and rats and stuff. You know, like, whatever.
1: It's okay, man. But history was made last night.
0: We know. We just heard. We just heard the whole book report. No, don't go backwards. We just heard it. And you even got loud. You're like, yeah, save me. We heard that.
1: Nobody thought it could happen.
0: Okay, all right.
1: Credit score 480.
0: My daughter walked in. I would just tell you, because she is very Meredith when it comes to sports. She's like, ooh, sports. You know, so she's like, I can dance on the sideline, but don't ask me what's going on in the games.
2: Love it.
0: And she walked in and she said, oh my God. She's like, the Knicks are going to lose. And I'm like, because she looked at the score.
2: Yeah,
0: and she's like, it must be over. I'm like, yeah, I don't think it's over. But I'm like, because they were only down by like 18 when she saw it. It was 29, like, you know, a quarter earlier. So she was like, it's over, huh? I was like, yeah, I wouldn't say it was over. Mm. And then when she walked in afterwards, she's like, they won?
2: Wow.
0: I'm like, yeah. I was like, last second. Wait, and she walked out.
2: Because
0: I got ready to get into the, oh, it was amazing.
2: So is this?
0: All I had was the back of her head. She's like, all right.
2: And she just left. So is this the playoffs or is this like the Super Bowl?
1: What?
2: The championship game?
1: This is the finals.
2: Oh, yeah.
1: This
2: is it? This is in the playoffs?
0: This is like the Stanley Cup final.
2: Oh, okay. I understand now.
0: Oh, we had to translate that to... The caucasity of Meredith, I swear.
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2: I use two pillows. I have one that I sleep in between my legs, and then I have another one that I'm a side sleeper. It'll sleep here, but then it also has to be long enough because it has to go in between my boobs.
1: Wait, what?
0: Okay, wait, what?
2: Like a little bit of it. Not the whole thing, not the middle part. But
1: so you sleep with it long ways so that
0: the tip of the pillow
2: like
0: is in between
2: it.
0: Your
1: the tip.
2: Yeah.
0: I feel very dirty knowing that your situation with that's a lot.
2: It's like a
0: that's a lot for me to know.
2: Does anybody else do that? Any other girls?
1: I don't know.
0: I don't think they're going around telling people, hey, you know what I put between my boobs?
4: Showing the world a few UC students can do okay. 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
13: In Pinellas, the lanes have been reopened on 275 South, where the construction had some road closures overnight, so traffic is moving better. Just a little bit of slowing around Gandy Boulevard. In Hillsboro, I-4 westbound is starting to slow between Branch Forbes and McIntosh, and again on the approach to the 275 junction. Be safe and have a great day. Keeping you updated, I'm Schreiner.
14: Good morning, Tampa Bay. Temperatures in the 70s on this Thursday morning. No rain out there for the morning commute, but the afternoon, well, that'll be different. Scattered showers and thunderstorms popping up. Rain chances at 60%. Temperatures near 90. Those rain chances dropping to 40% for Friday and 30% as we head into the weekend. I'm meteorologist Greg D. for Tampa Bay 28 and Wild 94.1.
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0: All right, so a Delta flight was forced to land after a passenger did the unthinkable. Mm. Those flight attendants and those little bitty outfits, they come through and the hips basically squeeze through the aisle, so they bump into you all the time. And some of them got that, smacked her on the butt. Couldn't take it.
1: No.
0: He was coming by, smacked her on the butt. They had to land the plane. Federal prosecutors say that the flight from Fort Lauderdale to Los Angeles was forced to land in Atlanta after Cody James Mollick allegedly slapped a flight attendant on the butt hard enough to make her body move forward, they say. The attendant skipped Mollick during the beverage service, which is because he appeared to be asleep.
1: Okay.
0: Moments later, she felt a slap on her buttocks with sufficient force to cause her body to move forward. Ooh. She turned around to see Mollick raising his hand and saying the words, "Hey, I didn't do anything."
1: Oh, God.
0: Which is the script for anybody guilty.
1: Of course.
0: Another flight attendant told investigators she heard a yell and saw her colleague lunge forward as she had been basically pushed or struck. Mm-hmm. The pilot was told, diverted the aircraft to Atlanta, and Atlanta police met the plane and detained him. The FBI then took over the investigation because obviously it's on a plane.
1: Oh, that's so embarrassing.
0: Mollick allegedly admitted that he touched her buttocks but denied striking her hard to move her forward. Yeah. Boy, you talk about embarrassing.
2: See what happens when your intrusive thoughts win?
1: Yeah. Mm-hmm. Sounds like he was inebriated. I mean, just to do something like that. What do you think about this idea, having cameras on a plane?
2: I'm not against it.
0: I mean, we have them everywhere, so I wouldn't even trip. There's nothing on a plane that's supposed to be private.
1: People are wiling out. Yeah, I don't. So I feel like we should. I wouldn't have a problem if there was cameras on a plane because I feel like people need to be checked nowadays. Just sit there. I'm minding my own business. These idiots. There's people starting arguments, fighting people, slapping the flight attendant's ass.
0: But think about it this way, though. It's not. I mean. Do we have to cancel the flight?
1: No.
0: Like, you know, I think that passenger 57 thing where they had somebody who's like the law enforcement on the plane, I think that would be better, where you take somebody and who's done something like this, cuff them or zip tie them and put them on the chair back there. And when you land in L.A., hand them over to the feds. Like, don't ruin everybody's trip because one dude did a little something back here. Like, everybody needs a Wesley Snipes on the
1: plane. That's why we have the air marshals on the flights, right?
0: Well, that's why we used to. I haven't heard about it since. Mm. But, you know, I mean, when the movie Passenger 57 came out, we all learned that there was a possibility that people were on the plane.
1: Yeah.
0: But I'm saying if we had somebody with that authority, then we wouldn't have to divert a plane, make everybody miss 2 hours out of the day. What if some people had to get somewhere, a funeral or graduation or something like that? Now sucks. I'm missing it because he didn't try and open the crazy people when they try and open the door. He didn't try and go in the cockpit. Nah. He smacked this lady's butt.
2: Yeah, but you have to think of how uncomfortable she's going to feel after the
1: harassment.
2: Fact. The entire flight.
0: But that's what I'm
2: saying.
0: She's
2: going to be talking about homeboy.
0: Yoke him up. Take him in the back.
2: Nah.
0: Yeah, yoke him up. Take him in the back.
2: I mean, it'd be an inconvenience, but at this point, that woman's going to feel so uncomfortable being on that plane with that person.
0: With him cuffed back there with Wesley Snipes.
2: It's still going to be a problem.
0: Wesley ain't going to let him do nothing to her no more.
1: So why are you on the no-fly list, sir? I slapped the flight attendant's ass.
0: Right.
1: That's so embarrassing.
0: I woke up, she missed me in the snack line.
1: Right? Mm-hmm. Oh, my gosh.
0: It's just, I mean, I think we need more Wesley. That's what I think we need. If I miss my graduation or my TT's funeral because you smacked somebody on the butt, we might have to throw hands when we get off this thing.
2: Oh, 100%. Mm. Yeah. Obviously.
0: Nasty purr.
3: What's up? You got Wham, you got Billy.

0: after graduation happens, summer comes, kids start letting their hair down a little bit, and then the stupidity starts, all right? Police in Belle Isle, that's here in Florida.
1: I was about to ask where that was.
0: Yeah, Belle Isle, Florida. They spotted a 19-year-old driver that was cruising down the highway about 45 miles an hour that had several people sitting and hanging on the roof of the SUV. Officers pulled the vehicle over and arrested the driver on a reckless driving charge. He was also ticketed for every passenger who were riding on top of the vehicle. The passengers were cited as well, but they were released. It was roughly 4 to 5 people who were outside the vehicle while it was moving. During the stop, police smelled alcohol and marijuana. And the search of the SUV turned up an open bottle of whiskey, a handgun, and a bag containing a pipe. One passenger was also cited for having the open container of alcohol. Police posted the video of the stunt online and said that they were all trying to make memories, and now the memories are going to include them being caught up in the legal system. The only thing that I say is, these are the stupid things that happen when summer starts.
2: That's the party.
0: And this
2: party
0: is where you sit down with your kids and say, hey, guess what? Don't do these things.
2: That's stupid.
0: Like, even back when I was in high school, there were things that we did that we look back and we're like, whoa, why? Mm-hmm. You know, that almost ended badly.
2: Yes.
0: Or, you know, whatever. I mean, I flipped a car my senior year, that the senior night, you know, the big night. I flipped it and went down into a ravine. Because I was doing something I wasn't supposed to be doing.
1: Yeah, but you didn't have people on top of it.
0: Like, but I had people in the car with me, though. Like, I mean, there were 40 cars that were following each other. Mine tumbled off, but this was late night. It was Halloween, senior night, and, you know, stupid stuff happens. And that's why you just got to, you know, I ain't saying come down hard on them, but if they know that before somebody, y'all, think about this. Hey, y'all, let's get on top of this car. Let's ride down the road. If you've had your talk with your kid.
2: Yeah, they know.
0: Maybe they don't get on that car.
2: Right.
1: Yeah.
0: Because it's very easy for one of those kids who apparently had all of these influences of everything that they found in the car can tumble off of the car and get ran over.
2: So they weren't just sticking their heads and bodies out of the sunroof.
1: They were moto surfing.
0: I'm looking at the traffic cam.
2: Wow, that's
0: that
2: stupid.
0: Has 1, 2, 3, 4, 5 heads that are on top of the vehicle, on top of the windshield, on top of the top. Like, they're just, and they're coasting through the light, the green light.
2: I saw somebody do that last week on socials, and I think I didn't see the actual incident, but the guy flew off. I don't know if you saw it, went viral, and he died. It is really, really, I mean, obviously it's dangerous and we can't stress that enough, but people do this and they think that they're invincible.
1: I remember this from like movies back in the day and surf ninjas. They used to call it moto surfing and like people get on top of the car and they surf the car. But
2: really dumb.
1: Obviously, with what you just talked about, somebody lost their life doing this.
0: Well, that's what I'm saying. LA. I mean, and now you can't hold on to the car. I mean, there's no way. You're not supposed to be up there. There's no seatbelt. I mean, all the obvious stuff.
2: Right.
0: But you could fall off, get run over, just like you just said, or, you know, at best you get stopped, nobody dies, but now you got, you know, a record. Mm-hmm. You know, I mean, including the kid, they got arrested because of the gun and all the other
2: they
0: stuff.
2: Got arrested with everything in the car,
0: though. Everything. Like,
2: a pipe?
0: Everything.
2: Okay.
0: Like, you know, if you're riding around 5-6 deep on the top, like, maybe you don't have every other substance in the car and a loaded pistol and all this other stuff. So, again, this is the time to have those conversations before you got to have an officer show up at your door, before you got to have a phone call come to you from your kids and say, hey, I know you said you don't want these phone calls, but I need you to come get me. I've been arrested. Like, you know, have those conversations now. I mean, the weekend starts tomorrow. You can sit down with your kid and say, hey, so, you know, I know summer is here and people going to be saying, doing some dumb stuff. Mm-hmm. You know, we got to stay focused.
2: Yes. Okay.
0: You know, we got to stay on point.
1: Communication.
2: Can you not get arrested with a gun and pipe and hanging outside of the car? That'd be great. Please.
1: No, but it's still like the stupid choices like kids are making nowadays. And I sound like a hypocrite because when I was a kid, I was doing dumb things like this. But learn from other people's mistakes. Like, this story ended with people getting tickets, but it could have ended way worse than what we're talking about right now.
0: They said Belle Isle is uppity area sounds of Orlando.
1: Like a, yeah, it sounds like a rich area.
2: Jesse texted in and said, NFL wide receiver Chris Henry fell out of the back of a truck bed going between 19 and 23 miles per hour and died.
0: That's how he died.
1: I'm pretty sure he hit his head on the curb.
2: Oh, God.
1: And that's how he died.
2: That's terrible.
0: Yeah, this person just wrote us out of the 813 and said, my cousin was in the back of a truck and fell out, and unfortunately, he's no longer with us. Do better, kids.
2: Yeah,
0: like, exactly. Like, these are the things, like I said, what, you know, what they say, idle hands, you know what I mean? Like, when people don't have nothing to do.
2: Right.
0: So, when the summer hits, one kid can suggest something either bad or stupid.
2: Mm-hmm.
0: And at least 3-4 kids around him would be like, oh, that'd be fun.
2: Yeah.
0: Or better yet, we can go viral.
2: Mm.
0: Because now that's the move. Mm-hmm. Everything has to be documented or it didn't happen.
2: Right.
0: So now we're going to, you know, press the envelope as far as we can to try and make it, you know, pop out on social media. So just have those talks, man. This is the time because, like I said, the kids usually are in school, so they can't do stuff like this. Now you got them rolling around making bad decisions. So
2: right.
0: Just try and keep that drama off your front door.
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3: All right, this morning's confession says, Dear Freak Show, I am ready for the smoke that comes with this because my 15-year-old has moved out. Basically,
4: 15.
3: Damn. Yeah. They said the smoke is coming. It says, I'm ready for the smoke that comes with this because my 15-year-old has moved out. Basically, I divorced his dad for very good reasons that I won't get into, and that happened 2 years ago. I've been focused on my son only this entire time. I'm not looking for credit for that, but I just want that known because I'm not a terrible parent. I started to date, and my son wasn't ready. Still isn't ready. I'm not dating publicly. My son hasn't met anyone that I've been interested in. However, flowers have come to the house that he has thrown away. Every since I've become social, the aggressive attitude has been on 10. I've explained to him that there's nothing to know or no one to meet until, I've explained to him that there's nothing to know or see until he meets and gets to know any person. Mm. In addition, I've only seen my friend when he's with his dad, because his dad has him every other weekend. My son isn't for it and told me that he was moving out. I didn't take it seriously. He slammed his door, and then my father showed up at the house because my son called him to be picked up. And he has been there and at his dad's only for the past 3 weeks. Mm. I was going to force him back to the house, but my mom said to let him cool off. It's been 3 weeks. I realize how it sounds, but no man is getting picked over my baby. But it is time for mommy to start meeting people. I don't know how I'm supposed to get out of this situation.
5: We don't let the kid control our household. No. And, you know, there are some adjustments. It sounds like she's doing her best, meaning not introducing guys too early. I mean, it's some flowers. Boy, you're throwing out some flowers in the trash. Like, it's just this. I wouldn't have allowed this to happen for such a long time.
4: This says more about something about the relationship your kid has with the father. And I feel like that this is something that you need to not just communicate with him a little bit more about. Obviously, the relationship. You don't want to tell us what happened, but you need to have that conversation with your son.
5: What do you mean?
4: Like, she's not telling us what happened with the husband.
5: Well, why is that none of the kid's business? That's their relationship.
3: I think the kid might be aware. I don't think she wanted to air out what happened
4: to us
3: with that dude.
4: Oh, okay.
3: So whatever happened, if he cheated or if he was abusive or whatever, she decided not to include that. Mm-hmm. I'm sure the son knows because that was probably what the household was going through.
4: Well, maybe because he's pissed. So, like, there has to be a reason.
3: Mama's out here outside.
4: But if he understood why mom was separated from dad, then I don't think he would be as mad.
3: Mom and dad are divorced. Mom and dad, that's done. Dad has a whole separate life. The kid lives with dad, you know, and spends time with dad. He doesn't like the fact that some man is probably trying to woo his mama.
5: It doesn't matter. My personal life is my personal life, and she's been good enough about separating that. You do not let the teen run the house. Once again, you are the parent. If you want to take a break and go live with your dad for just like 3 days or whatever it is, but dad also has to be included on, he's misbehaving. Mm-hmm. You guys still have to be a unit, even though you're not together, or even if you don't like each other, you should try to work together to be good parents.
3: There's a
4: disconnect somewhere. I don't know where it is, but there is a disconnect somewhere because there's a reason why the kid is acting out.
3: The kid's out at grandparents' house and dad's house for 3 weeks.
5: Absolutely not.
3: If you have ignored your mom or not coming to your mom's house, bro, like, I mean, I know there are people out there who've probably been in this situation. If your kid isn't comfortable with you being outside, mm-hmm. do you now unplug and end that? And Meredith, what'd you say? Ruling the kid ruling the house?
5: Absolutely, yeah, no.
3: Is that the kid ruling the house in that kind of situation? Or is it better to say, hey, maybe it's because my kid ain't ready, then I ain't ready. Mm-hmm. You know, then maybe mom needs to back up. Would you back up off of your very new dating circle because your kid has started to act out about it, or would you keep pressing forward? 888-429-0941. Anything is going to help. We got it up next.

0: you hit them angles. This is short life. You said
1: you down for me. My man Frank just hit me and said, hey man, no boy wants anyone talking to his mother.
2: Okay, but like, let's just keep that
1: clear. There ain't no dude gonna be comfortable with somebody poking around at mama.
2: Well, true. But that's a part of life. That's a part of their life. And yeah. She is keeping it separate. She's being an adult about it.
1: She hasn't so far. She hasn't, like, you know, let the people around. Jackie is on the phone. Hey Jackie, you said you went through this. Give us some insight. What you got?
3: I have two boys that are now that are 28 and 29 years old. But when Dad and I first separated, I guess they thought Mom was supposed to become celibate. Well, no. Child needs to stay in the child's place. No, I will never, and I never have, picked a man over my boys. But in my eyes, I don't think the child should have known why Mom and Dad separated. Me, of course, I did not bring a man around my children until, you know, way later for them to meet him. But a child needs to stay in a child's place. I mean, it this has nothing to do with you. You don't want mama outside, but I lived my life for 29 years as a single mother and took care of both of you boys. I raised two very respectable young men. So don't look down your nose at me. Stay in your place.
1: Mm. Ooh, okay. All right. All right. Listen, mama's got to have their time, too. I get it. I do understand that. Let's see. Wait, I got Marshina. Hey, what's up?
4: Hey, so what a little man need to understand is he is his mama's son, not her man. Like Jody mama said, mama got to have a life, too.
2: Yeah.
4: Like, I can't sit around and allow my children to dictate what I do and don't do because they're not ready to see me, you know, with somebody else. But daddy probably out here just laying it low and spreading it wide. Daddy bringing any and everybody around. But you expect mama to just, you know, you be by herself. That's not okay.
1: That's because we think mama, okay. we mama's a delicate flower. We think mama's supposed to be better.
2: I
1: like
2: understand that.
4: Yeah, but he think he grown. He want to run away. He want to go over there and be with his granddaddy and his daddy. No, word of advice, he in good hands. Take this time and live your life. You've been living for that baby for a long time. Mm-hmm. Eventually, he's going to grow up and move out, and then you're going to be old and all alone. Do you, mama?
1: Wow, but I'm shocked. I really thought people would be like, no, I'll put the guy to the side because apparently the household isn't ready. Like, I thought that's where this would go.
5: I mean, we got a couple of people on text line at 305. They said they need to sit down calmly and talk about this and include the dad in the talk. Don't know if the dad is dating too, or it sounds like he isn't, but communication is key.
2: I know mom always has to play like the moral compass. It's like, and we don't know what the dad is doing, but mom just has to be celibate for the rest of her life and not have any type of life.
1: Mama, you a saint. You don't need no flowers. You got me.
2: It's just flowers.
1: Jay, what's up?
6: Hey, Jay from Brooklyn. One, that kid got some behavioral issues, slamming doors in a house that he don't pay for. Mm-hmm. Two, I agree with Meredith 100%. Three, if we're going to go biblical, if God first, man, woman, and then child. Any woman that puts their child before a man, that's not the structure, you know? And those women that put their children before a man are forever going to be single.
1: Wait now.
6: Because that man.
1: Wait now. Hold up.
6: I'm going to tell you something.
2: Hot take.
6: I'm going to tell you something. That man is going to take care of that woman when she's sick, when she's not feeling good, when that kid is moved out. That man is paying the bills, opening the doors, doing stuff that kid is not going to be able to do.
1: But wait, Jay, I think we off a little bit though, because that's the they say. So how goes the church? That's how goes the family. And so there is God and man, but I think that's in a married union of a household. This ain't just who you dating, because we can't put we dating ahead of our own seed unless they now step up and become that guy. But just because it's a dude that you dating, he don't just immediately move into the position above the kid. That's not what the Bible's saying. The Bible ain't saying that. My pastor ain't saying that.
6: I agree 100%. I agree 100%, but what are we dating for?
1: hopefully if you're dating with good intent, you know what I mean? But I'm saying not everybody is. This mama might be scratching an itch. We don't really know. But I'm just saying I get where you're going. I totally get where you're understanding, because you're right about that structure of this church. You know, like so God runs the church. That's how man runs the house. All that. I'm absolutely aware of that. However, this sounds like a dude that ain't met nobody in the house. He just, this some flowers coming to the house. The boy ain't ready. Somebody got to step backwards. I get what you're saying, though. I get it, and I appreciate it.
5: I really think the son is acting out because the father is saying something.
2: He could be.
5: Honestly, I think the conversation needs to be had with the father. I think the father needs to go to the son and be like, listen, son, I messed up, and this is why your mother is out there looking for somebody else.
1: So, what about, just better yet, son, I'm not there because you and me and your mama ain't together no more. Mm-hmm. You now have to be there to protect your mama. Mm-hmm. You're the pseudo man of the house until there's a man of the house. You know what I mean? So you can't run away from mom. Mom got you.
5: That might be the conversation that has him acting like this, though.
1: Wait, we got bars coming up because I got Nick on the line. Nick about to drop the mic. What are we about to do, Nick? What are we doing?
7: Man, first of all, the only person I need to step back is little man. I understand you don't want no mother man in the house piping down your mama. You don't want to be hearing all that. Oh, no. You know, you don't want to be hearing all that when you playing the game. You just trying to play the game in peace. I understand, little man, but mama getting piped down. I'm going to tell you that clearly. Hey, like, no. That's just what's going to happen. Mama got to move on with her life. She got to have fun, because like the other callers say, when you move out and gone, mama going to need somebody at the end of the day, too.
1: Yeah.
7: And another thing I want to say is I wouldn't be tripping about it as a parent. I mean, y'all parents are rich. I don't think Rich got kids, but y'all parents, as parents, we need breaks. So when you see your child saying if somebody want to get your child for a weekend and give you a break, who am I to turn that down? If you want to go stay with your daddy for 3 weeks, hey, I'll holler at you. Go. I know you safe. I know you safe. I don't got nothing to worry about. I'm going to go enjoy myself for these 3 weeks, because I know you gonna want to come back at some point, or whatever the case may be. I'm going to still spend time with you and look out for you and everything. But hey, if you're giving me a break, I'll holler at you, little man.
1: All right, good point. Good point, Nick. Good point. I appreciate it. I think she don't want the kid away mad. Yeah. Like, you know, if he's the kid's away saying, hey, I'm going to go fishing with granddad. Okay, cool. But the fact that he's eliminated mom from the process, it used to be to mom and to dads. Now it's to dads to grandparents. You know what I'm saying? So you've just whittled around mom. That's hard.
2: All these breaks. I mean, having a little bit of a break, I think, is really healthy. But the 3 weeks, my baby that I've raised my whole life, is absolutely not being out of the house for 3 weeks because you're being immature. Like,
5: but
2: absolutely
5: that's
2: not.
5: What he
2: that's
5: wants.
2: What you need to learn.
5: That's exactly what he
2: so
5: wants.
2: So I'm going to give the kid him, that's acting up and acting like an ass what they want?
5: No,
2: absolutely
5: but him
2: not.
5: Leaving the house, the reaction is that he wants you to stop seeing these men.
2: And that's not going to happen. That's not the reality.
1: But
2: end of story. I'm the parent. You are the child. Get back in your room.
1: I kind of think it should, though.
2: Mm.
1: I kind of think
5: let him
1: should,
5: go.
1: I kind of think you should tell the guy, hey, listen, I'm enjoying us, but we need to stall this out because I got to get my kid right.
5: Mm.
1: That's what, and to me, that sounds like that's what a good parent would do.
2: Can't you do that at the same time?
1: Not while you're doing what Nick said.
5: The kid wants your attention. Give it to him. And explain the situation. Try to come to
2: I've
5: some kind of.
2: I've given him my attention for 15 years.
5: Well, he wants.
2: I can't go out on a couple of dates and a guy actually do the right thing and send me some flowers, and now I'm the bad person. You guys lost your mind.
1: Yeah. Yeah, mama. Don't no dude send no flowers for nothing. What you do for these flowers, mama? What you do?
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1: And why he had

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22: In Tampa, we have a crash on US 301 northbound at Broadway Avenue with the left lane blocked. We also have a crash on Big Bend Road at I-75. Heavy volume on I-4 West from Branch Forbes Road to McIntosh and again from the Selman Connector to the junction. 275 South in Tampa, slow between Fowler and Sly. Keeping you updated, I'm Schreiner.
23: Good morning, Tampa Bay. Temperatures in the 70s on this Thursday morning. No rain out there for the morning commute, but the afternoon, well, that'll be different. Scattered showers and thunderstorms popping up. Rain chances at 60%. Temperatures near 90. Those rain chances dropping to 40% for Friday and 30% as we head into the weekend. I'm meteorologist Greg D. for Tampa Bay 28 and Wild 94.1.
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28: All right, it's Beat the Freaks time. Everybody's paying attention because it's $1,450 and Taiwan trying to get paid. Man, what's going on this morning?
0: Hey, good morning.
28: Good morning. Listen, Meredith made the question, so it's me or Rich. Who you think you can beat for this $1,450?
0: Orlando. I'll take Rich.
1: All right. The voice never works.
28: Yeah. I think you'd be selling yourself short now. All right, listen. Throw out a guess if you don't know one of these, man, because that thing might count. All right, let's try number one.
2: Multiple choice. How many cups of water are in 1 gallon? Is it 14 cups, 16 cups, or 18 cups?
0: 16.
28: Mm-hmm. Man, look at you on the board already. Number two.
2: Which famous black woman hid escaped slaves using the Underground Railroad?
28: 5.
0: Harriet Tubman.
28: Mm-hmm. Oh, 2 for 2.
2: Number three. Which instant messaging service was famous for its door opening sound?
28: 5. 4. 3.
0: AIM?
28: AIM, yeah.
2: Yes,
28: AIM.
2: That is correct.
28: Okay, all right. Number
0: four. Wow.
2: Name the only major river in Egypt and the longest river in the world.
28: 5. 4.
0: The Nile River?
2: Mm-hmm.
28: You are 4 for 4.
2: Okay, lastly, number 5. What game console introduced motion-controlled bowling to millions of families?
28: 5. 4.
0: We.
28: Yeah, we.
2: Yes,
28: yes,
2: that is correct.
28: The we. Yes. That is all 5.
2: Oh, God.
28: Oh, God. You want to see his head spin around?
2: Yeah, all 5.
28: All 5. Nixon 6. Come on.
2: You got this.
28: Where that Nix energy at? Where y'all is that at?
1: BS.
2: You got this. You got this.
28: All right, come on.
2: That's super tough.
28: Go ahead. Take your best shots.
2: Number 1. Multiple choice. All right. How many cups of water are in 1 gallon? 14 cups, 16 cups, or 18 cups?
28: 5, 4, 3.
1: 14.
28: And it's over.
1: Yeah.
28: There we go. That's a wrap. That's a wrap right there.
2: 16 cups. All right.
28: We can run through these fast.
2: Which famous black woman hid escaped slaves using the Underground Railroad?
28: Oh, damn. Okay.
1: Just go.
28: That's two now. Which, try this one.
2: Which instant messaging service was famous for its door opening sound?
1: AOL?
2: Yes.
28: Yeah, AOL.
2: Good job.
28: Messenger. That was Harriet Tubman, by the way, for the Underground Railroad.
1: I knew that.
2: And name the only major river in Egypt and the longest.
1: The Nile.
2: And lastly, you'll know this. What game console introduced motion-controlled bowling to millions of families?
1: The Wii.
2: Yes.
28: Yeah, there you go. Oh, man, Taiwan, tell everybody what just happened.
0: Hey, I'm Taiwan from Tampa, and I just beat the Freak.
28: Yeah! $1,450, pimpin'. Your Thursday hitting a little different this morning.
0: Yeah, it is. It's a good day.
28: Yeah, it's a good day. All right, y'all, you got the hookup. And you also got a 4-pack for the fam to head out to Busch Gardens summer night. So we got you on that side, too, all right?
0: Yes, sir. Thank you.
28: Hey, man, no problem. Hold on 1 second. Don't you hang up. We got to get your information off the line. And now a reset happens.
1: Mm-hmm. Y'all are setting me up, dog. I
28: Who
1: swear.
28: Set you up?
1: Y'all set me up.
28: How?
2: Harriet Tubman set him up.
28: The metric system set you up.
1: It wasn't Harriet Tubman. It was the cups.
28: Yeah, the different cups. But that's what it was, Meredith. You put that metric question on
2: What's
28: there.
2: What's wrong with that?
28: I don't know. I do think I did hear some tat-a-tat. I don't know.
1: I lost against Google for sure.
28: I don't know. I think I heard some tat-a-tat. I mean, just but we have reset again.
2: Yes.
28: $50 from Fair and Fair Accident Attorney. So we can rebuild it. If we rebuild it, they will come. Let's turn this up with the Dirty Joke of the Week.
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28: All right, it's easy. You can run it 888-429-0941. Just send us Dirty Joke. 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It bounces back to you that you can go and tell your friends. All right? It is hooked up by the Funny Bone. We rocking with Winters and Yonker, our aggressive attorneys. 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

0: 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It's not a school drop-off line, but it might be camp. Yeah. It might be Starbucks or any of your coffee caffeine plugs or any of that. Maybe you're getting a smoothie or whatever. We will be that soundtrack to get you there.
1: It might be camp grandma and grandpa.
2: We don't know. Yeah.
0: For real. Might be throw away some fresh flowers because mama's getting tried. Whatever it is, we got

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9: In Hillsboro, we have an accident on US 301 northbound at Broadway Avenue with the left lane blocked. We also have a crash on Big Bend Road at I-75. Heavy volume on I-4 westbound from Fenona Sasser Road to McIntosh and from the Selman Connector to the junction. And 275 south through Tampa Slow between Fletcher and Sly. Keeping you updated, I'm Schreiner.
10: Good morning, Tampa Bay. Temperatures in the 70s on this Thursday morning. No rain out there for the morning commute, but the afternoon, well, that'll be different. Scattered showers and thunderstorms popping up. Rain chances at 60%. Temperatures near 90. Those rain chances dropping to 40% for Friday and 30% as we head into the weekend. I'm meteorologist Greg D. The Tampa Bay 28 and Wild 94.1.
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0: sister just sent me her, she tried to get paid last night.
1: Yeah.
0: And she sent me her player props. And man, she ran it. I don't know if my nephew is helping her because I think he might be, but she pays attention to the game.
1: Really?
0: She got a 10 way done. Like, she bet on a handful of things. Like, I think she missed.
2: Hold up. She got 10, right? How many legs did she put on this?
0: She put like 15 on here.
1: Wow.
0: And she got like 10. I'm like, bro, you could have just went with 10. Like, she's got a lot of them, but man, she tried to get the pink payday. Nah, she didn't win.
2: How much did she put in?
0: She put $10 in.
1: That's good.
2: That payday must have been like 30 G's.
0: I mean, yeah, it was supposed to be. Yeah, but she didn't get that. I mean, just for those who didn't feel like somebody said, man, y'all ain't talk about the game. This was history. We talked about it early. Rich started the show with his Knicks and Six, which honestly, I, you know.
2: That's not how we start.
0: We started the show today with you and an homage to the orange and blue.
2: I was calm.
1: And then he got crazy.
0: Come on. Anybody who know Rich know it got loud at some point. But it was monumental. Mm-hmm. It was a big, huge comeback.
2: It was historic.
0: It was the NBA Finals as far as the ratings have been broadcast for ABC. They say game 3 between New York Knicks and the Spurs averaged 23.8 million viewers.
1: Wow.
0: Peaked at 26.3 million during the closing minutes. It makes it the most watched NBA Finals game 3 since Michael Jordan in the 90s.
2: Woo-wee. And wait until they get game 4's numbers in there.
0: Now, the thing is, everybody who's doing Knicks and 6, mm-hmm, might want to try. I know it rhymes.
1: Yeah.
0: And it sounds great to say.
2: Knicks and 6.
0: Y'all should probably go for Knicks in 5.
1: Ooh.
2: No, they're going back to San Antonio.
0: Right, for game 5.
1: Can't you just finish it there?
0: Like, finish it there.
2: Nah, they don't want to finish it there. They want to finish it back home.
0: Like, yeah, I think y'all want to finish it there. I don't know if you've been watching the news, but
1: you guys really don't know how to celebrate. You know what I mean? It's kind of like, you tear down your city. You're throwing eggs at players. You're getting arrested.
2: Listen, I can't speak for everybody.
1: You're battling cars and breaking the. It's like, what?
2: There are always going to be some.
0: And y'all tow up your city.
2: There are always going to be some bad eggs, pun intended. When there's millions of people celebrating a win, there's always going to be a couple of bad seeds out there.
0: I don't know, man. I don't know. I mean, the news ain't showing a couple. Like, you know how we say New York is different? Mm-hmm. Y'all different. Let me explain something to you. And I know, we talk about New York, especially because it's topical, but I got to tell you, this is where us tampons, mm-hmm, this is where the 813,
1: Tampanians,
0: this is where Champa Bay, mm-hmm, is defined as Champa Bay. Mm-hmm. We might be a better championship city
1: than
0: New York.
1: Yeah.
2: You sound crazy.
0: But just can we just discuss this for a second, just calmly?
1: I think we have some points.
0: I mean, just for the folks who are out here who are Tampa folks and they like, you know, like, screw New York, blah, blah, blah. But they riding with you because they like, yo, this is a great story. Y'all haven't had a championship since 73.
1: Right. Mm-hmm.
0: It's been a big deal. Uh-huh. But we won. Like everything. You know what I'm saying? Like, you know what I'm saying? Like, you know, Super Bowl. Uh-huh. What does Tampa do? We got Tom Brady, whoa. The GOAT. We got Tom Brady so drunk that this man threw the Vince Lombardi trophy.
2: Almost in the water.
0: No one has ever tossed the Vince Lombardi trophy.
1: Ever.
0: No one has ever caught the Vince Lombardi trophy.
1: Yeah.
0: That was top story of news around the world because we got drunk and put him on a boat.
1: Yes. Forever memorable.
0: I'm on a boat.
2: Dude, I'm on a boat. I was outside for the celebrations in Tampa when we were back-to-back Stanley Cup champions, uh-huh, when we won the Super Bowl. There were couches being burnt. There were signs being torn down. I saw a car get flipped.
0: Yeah, you know what?
2: Ain't nobody see that. I saw that.
0: It wasn't on the news. Let me tell you, dude, we need to Google what happened last night. Y'all out here throwing eggs at the tallest man. Everybody see that egg hit him. Egg, I mean, that man 8'9" tall.
2: It actually
0: tall.
2: Did not hit him. It hit the pole next to him.
0: Yeah, because he taller than the pole. Why y'all tap y'all city? Just explain it to us, because you explain so many things about New York. Please explain to us why y'all tap y'all city like that.
2: I mean, we're not tearing up. It's not. I don't think they mean to tear it up like that. Dude, we have not won a championship since 73. You said it yourself. We had the most historic comeback in NBA Finals history yesterday.
0: Help us understand. This is why we're asking. In true New York fashion, you just said it best. Y'all broke the internet. Mm-hmm. You guys set history. Mm-hmm. In, you know how long it's been since Naismith created basketball? Mm-hmm. It's been a minute. And y'all did something no one has ever done. So let's go outside and tear it up.
1: Let's burn the city
0: down. Does that feel like to you, a New Yorker who's wearing all orange and blue today, who mm-hmm. has your heart wrapped around I love NYU, NYC, whatever.
2: NY.
0: I love NY. Mm-hmm. Does it hurt your heart when you see your whole, like maybe it's just 6,200 dorks out there, but the dorks are sullying your historic night?
2: No, yeah, for sure. It definitely hurts, because you look at things like that and then people generalize and be like, oh, Knicks fans don't know how to act.
0: Yeah.
2: And that's why you guys are hating right now.
0: We're not hating. We discuss it.
2: You
0: we
2: see a couple
0: it.
2: Of videos, though, and then you're like, oh, New Yorker fans. Dude, it's a couple of people doing that. And I get what you guys are saying. It's a mob mentality, but they're celebrating something that they haven't seen and has been unprecedented in New York.
1: Tampa celebrates, we get drunk.
2: Dude,
1: we have
2: you guys do
1: parades.
2: The same thing.
1: No. I don't remember that. I don't remember that. What we just saw in Good Morning America, what they were showing, I didn't see
0: Dude,
1: Tampa.
0: Hey, all you New Yorkers call. Because I know y'all here. Y'all always here. All right, New Yorkers, all you, the ones that wear that, them Timbs and them fitteds. The ones when the Wu-Tang Clan came to Hard Rock and y'all was in the pool with the Timbs.
1: Yeah.
0: Y'all, call us now and explain it. Join Rich's conversation. New York, stand up. Because I really would like y'all to explain this to me.
2: Are you out there checking people's IDs? How do you know these people are from New York? Who? How do you know that they're just, these people that are tearing up the city, they could be from other places and just getting down with the party.
1: The ones that say you're
0: the people on the news?
2: Yeah.
0: You saying that Joe City got infiltrated by other people?
2: Dude, there's so many people
0: to come out there and act the ass.
2: Dude, the people are just out there.
0: Like
2: the
0: people who beat
2: up
0: them Spurs people who was in the jerseys, those people was from Ohio. I don't know.
2: You can't generalize an entire fan base just because a couple of people and a mob of people that are out there, thousands of people that are out there.
0: Yeah.
2: Yeah. I understand. Yeah, we're wearing Knicks stuff, but you can't just generalize a fan base just because a couple of people are acting out.
0: Someone says Rich is correct. Fans get crazy when their teams win.
2: We're not the only ones. You seen Philly go crazy.
1: I have seen Philly
2: You
1: go
2: seen
1: crazy.
2: Boston Philly. Go crazy.
0: Okay, first of all, you can't be surprised when demons act crazy in hell.
1: Mm-hmm.
0: Okay, Philly is hell. Okay, we know that. They threw batteries in the snowballs at
1: Santa
0: Claus.
1: During a parade.
0: You know, they tore up our man Mike Joe Giravicius out there in one of the worst days that he had had. So yeah. I know Philly is bad. But I'm just saying, you're in New York.
1: Wait, I mean, and you haven't even won fully yet. You just won another game.
0: That's the other part. Like, we tearing it up after a great night. And it ain't even, remember when Kobe was there on the press conference and he's like, they're like, Kobe, why don't you at least smile? He's like, for what? And I'm like, you're up 2-0. Like, dude, smile. He's like, job's not finished yet.
1: Yeah.
0: And everybody's like, damn, what's wrong with you? And it's like, then they showed that when they showed Jalen Brunson, because he was like, game ain't over yet. Mm-hmm. We still got to fight.
2: Still got one more
0: game. So it's like, so the team is staying focused. The fans outside like, screw a championship, let's ride. Like, what? That's a little crazy.
1: Out of New York, out of the 646, I'm a New Yorker, and I agree with Orlando. We are a bunch of animals. We cannot celebrate.
0: I just really think that if it's Knicks in five, then that takes a little bit of the pressure off. Maybe it happens in San Antonio. So, you know, and then they got to come back and then it's the parade because they're going to do the ticket tape parade and all that. I mean, we've seen the legendary black and white when they was winning championships like that. And you see all that stuff falling. Mm-hmm. Yeah, then they can get down with that. But, man, we got to, I don't know if it's the drill people or what that is, but, man, they outside and they need to go home. Like, I mean, New Yorkers need to tap the people next to them and say, hey, bro, you ain't got to bust that window.
1: Right. I
2: agree with that. I do feel like we need to be a little bit more mature in the way that we celebrate. But at the same point, dude, it's something that all cities have done before. It looks crazy right now because we're in New York, but it's happened before.
0: Y'all do things louder than that. Like, it happens in L.A. It happened in L.A. before.
1: Yes, I've seen that.
0: It happened, yeah, it's happened in cities before, but it just, you know how you always say New York different?
1: It takes away the fun.
0: Yeah, because it's your highest point of the game with, like, you know, the history of it.
1: Yes.
0: And then to go out and then all of the headlines be up, they acting ass again. It's like, damn, you know, so I don't know.
1: We want you to have your moment. Out of Georgia, out of the 470, it says, I'm not going to lie, I was rocking with New York in the game three until they attacked the Spurs supporters. Now I want to see them get their asses beat so bad because of the bad behavior.
2: I see it.
0: Yeah, I don't want him to lose.
2: I got embarrassed.
0: I think that Brunson deserves to lose. I don't know what y'all paying Carl Anthony Towns for.
2: You think he deserves to lose?
0: I didn't say that. I said that, but I mean, I misspoke. I'm saying I think Brunson, I want to see him win, but, like, you know, Cat and Hart and a couple other ones that have had a good game, they have not been showing up to help at all. So I don't like it. I'm just saying, I'm impressed with Brunson every time I see him play, even when he got to put the whole team on his shoulder.
1: Yeah, me too.
0: So I'm not going to switch off.
1: Exactly.
0: And not, shut up.
1: Meredith's
0: like, sports. Yeah. I'm down with the sports. No, but I'm just saying, I like that kid. I'm not going to switch off of cheering for New York because I would like to see this happen. And I don't like this voodoo that's over there in San Antonio because this dude running down here, I'm in your head. Like, shut up, tall man. Just go away, tall man. We don't like you because you're playing dirty.
2: But it's also that troll kind of generation, too. Like, a lot of these young kids, they see everybody celebrating in the streets of New York, and then they act out just because of that mob mentality. They see everybody else jumping on cars, breaking windows, doing all this stuff. So then all these kids are like, you know what? I'm going to do it too.
1: Yeah.
2: And then they go overboard doing it. And you see what it is. It's all like the young kids in New York that are just trying to act out and make something. Whereas the real fans, the ones that have been around for years, that have been waiting 50 some odd years for this to happen, like, those are the ones that are doing it the right way. Mm-hmm. Like, I get crazy, I get loud, but you don't see me acting a fool, breaking windows and doing dumb stuff like that. Like,
0: not yet.
1: Yeah, you haven't
0: Knicks
1: won yet.
0: Knicks in five. When you show up in this thing on that Monday morning, it'd be like, oh, that mic, we're going to get torn up. Max going to have to get called. You're like, hey, Max, they won last night. Come in here and fix it. This person said, how bad will the Knicks fans really tear up New York City if it turns around and they end up losing it all?
2: So, listen, Knicks lose. City getting torn down.
1: I wonder what.
2: Knicks win?
1: What's the plan?
0: City getting torn down.
2: City getting torn down either way. Either way.
0: That's the
2: sad
0: part.
2: You want us to be happy? Or you want us to be upset?
1: Isn't your sister's a cop in New York?
2: Yeah,
1: right?
2: She is.
1: I wonder what the plan is if you guys win.
0: Does she have to work down there where around the Madison Square Garden?
2: Yeah, she's been called to go around in the city.
0: Oh my God.
2: Yeah, she has to do detail out there. And, like, they've asked so many cops to do that. And she tells me about it all the time. She's like, oh, you people are insufferable. And it's just like,
1: she's
2: also a part of it too. Like, she is so excited to be around all that stuff. The cops really actually enjoy the entertainment of people celebrating. They hate it when it gets too overboard, but they're enjoying it too. Like, they've even been watching these people do all this stuff and not necessarily arresting everybody. They just want everybody to be safe.
1: Right. But I've seen many this morning, at least on the news, just being arrested. And, like, that's the last thing they want to do. They want to celebrate and have some fun with you guys.
0: Listen, I'm just saying, we better at it.
1: We get drunk. We go on a boat parade.
0: Yeah. You know, I mean, alcoholism has its place. you know what I'm saying? So it is what it is. Y'all need drinks. That's what y'all need. I bet you they'll calm all them down. Uh-huh. Yeah. Y'all need to get sponsored by Quavo. Something like that. Something. Work that into it. You know what I mean? All
3: 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Orlando and the Freak Show.
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5: In Hillsboro, heavy volume on I-4 westbound around Branch Forbes Road, and again from 50th Street to the junction. 275 south in Tampa, slow from Fletcher through the junction. Heavy volume on 75 southbound between Morris Bridge Road and Fowler Avenue. And in Manatee, we have an accident on State Road 64 eastbound at 51st Street West. Keeping you updated, I'm Schreiner.
6: Good morning, Tampa Bay. Temperatures in the 70s on this Thursday morning. No rain out there for the morning commute, but the afternoon, well, that'll be different. Scattered showers and thunderstorms popping up. Rain chances at 60%. Temperatures near 90. Those rain chances dropping to 40% for Friday and 30% as we head into the weekend. I'm meteorologist Greg D. for Tampa Bay 28 and Wild 94.1.
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10: Never chase bread, chase the vision. Make your word when you say it, be the business. No cap, God am a witness. Success feel better, independent. 9-11 at the valley, at the limit. Big Master P vibe, no limit. Falling hard on another hemisphere. Somebody tell them people Mr. Hem is here.
11: Whoa, whoa, whoa, whoa, whoa.
10: Mr. Hem.

0: Another hemisphere. Somebody tell them people Mr. Hem is here.
1: Whoa, whoa, whoa, whoa, whoa, whoa.
0: Mr. Hem is here.
1: Whoa, whoa, whoa, whoa, whoa, whoa.
0: Mr. Hem.
2: All right, listen, before we get into this next thing, Rich has something he wants to tell everybody. He just shared it with us. He shared it with the people. Go ahead, man. Go ahead, let them know.
3: I'm just saying, the last time there was a championship when I was in the streets over here celebrating the Stanley Cup Finals, I watched a car on Channel Side get flipped over. All right? So when you guys want to say, oh, yeah, we don't do that over here. I've seen it.
2: A car.
3: I seen it.
2: They flipped a car over.
3: They flipped a car over.
2: Just messed that car up.
3: Yes.
2: Yeah.
3: I seen it.
2: It happened.
3: I seen it.
2: You did?
3: I did.
2: Okay. you feel better now?
3: I do feel better.
2: You done? Everybody out there, y'all don't know how to act flipping over that one car. No. That got flipped over where Rich seen it. Because y'all won a stupid little championship, don't know how to act.
3: Just saying, I was there.
2: That person paid for that car.
3: I was there.
2: Their insurance deductible was trash. You feel better now?
3: Yeah, you were the one that said, wanted to do this, not me.
2: We was in here jamming the TI, and you just jumped in the middle like, wait a minute.
4: Days, everybody's got to go to shrinks and counselors and talk about their problems. I had a semester and a half of college, so I understand Freud.
5: Time to work out your problems.
6: Oh, man, homie. 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
5: which therapist you need?
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5: 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Therapy Thursday.
7: Did you go to Hollywood Upstairs Medical College, too?
5: Which therapist you need? 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
7: Hi, everybody.
8: Hi, Dr. Nick.
2: All right, Therapy Thursday. When you need to talk about your problems or anything you got on your mind, we're here. Rich, the emotional support animal, is here.
3: I'm going to New York for the parade. I'm letting y'all know. I'm letting y'all know right now.
9: He's going to be
3: right,
9: flipping cars.
3: I'm going to be getting people to not flip cars.
2: Meredith MD is here.
9: Yes, not flipping cars. You were the person that probably flipped the car here. That's why you saw it.
2: Yeah.
3: I might have put a finger on the car.
2: They're like, we want to flip over this car, but we need a New Yorker. Hey, Rich. All right, listen. If you got a question, fire it up at us. It could be about anything. Out of the 727, this says, I had a date ask me out, confirm on the day of, and talk to me 3 hours before his ETA to have him stop answering his phone when I called to see why he was late.
9: Oh, so he set up a whole date for you the same day and then he ghosted you?
2: It says, he said he fell asleep. Would you give another chance to somebody who left you hanging? Sounds like BS to me.
3: If this is the first time, I would give him another chance. Like, you know, just because you can't assume. Sometimes that happens. This happened to me before. I fell asleep when I told somebody to come over one time. But but if it happened.
2: But that didn't ruin your night, though. They woke you up.
3: No, I fell asleep. I didn't find out.
2: You didn't answer the door?
3: I did not answer the door.
9: How mad were they?
3: Next morning.
2: Oh, and they came all the way over there, too.
3: Yeah, next morning, I got the text message.
2: Did they talk to you after that?
3: Yeah, they did. They did. But that's what I'm saying. It has happened to me before. But also, on the other side, I know friends that have definitely
2: said they fell asleep.
3: They fell asleep.
9: And they were doing something else.
2: It was a bigger, better deal.
3: And their wife showed up. That's why they didn't hit it.
2: So, or a bigger, better deal. Somebody who was better showed up, and so, you got traded out.
3: Yeah. So if this is just like a date, y'all are just trying stuff out, and you're just dating, I say let the first one slide. But if it happens again, you already know where to put that.
9: If a man really wants to take you out and impress you, usually he'll plan stuff ahead of time. It's not like the same day. People deserve second chances, but the second chance, take it with a grain of salt.
2: I mean, he fell asleep. He could have had a great night of playing.
9: Maybe.
2: But he ain't make it.
9: We'll see.
2: Or maybe he made it with some money.
9: Out of the 727, I'm 25 and struggling with a situation involving my mom. When I was 5, she left my dad and the family and me to be with another man. After that, she was completely gone. I grew up without her. She missed everything, my sports games, graduations, and everything. I spent most of my life counting her out and moving on. But now, about 6 months ago, she suddenly came back and wants to rebuild a relationship. Except the problem is, I feel absolutely nothing. No anger, no sadness, but definitely no love.
2: That's sad. Mm. That's sad. I mean, hopefully, If love is real, it's in there. It's like when you're pulling up, you know, weeds and you got to get it from the root. It's like the roots are down deep. So it might take you a minute to get back. But I wouldn't close yourself off on it. We're much better when we love people. When you have hidden feelings and a dissent for people or whatever, that could eat you up.
9: Yeah.
2: So, you know, if you want to live your best life, you might have to love somebody or just wait it out. It'll come back at some point. If she means it, she'll stick around.
9: Have boundaries, but I think maybe trying to build some sort of relationship there might be healthy for you and for her.
3: I think right now you're operating for a place of anger and you don't want it to work out, but I do think you owe it to yourself and your mother, even though, you know, she kind of messed up and left you alone. I think you owe it to yourself to try to make that work. Mm. I feel like you would feel better if it did. Just say. I got one out of the 407 anonymous. It says, I went through my wife's diary and found out that she cheated on me. I don't want to bring it up to her because I know this is an invasion of privacy, but how can I talk about this with her?
9: You're going to have to bring it up. And you're also going to have to bring up that you went through her personal stuff. I mean, just expose everything. And I would book a marriage counselor and proceed with caution.
2: How long ago was it? And does that matter?
9: Yeah. I mean, no, I think it's a part of the story.
2: Like if this is if I don't know how diaries work, but I'm saying if they just wrote it in the diary, that means that's usually means it just happened. Or
9: was it,
2: you know what I'm saying?
9: 10 years ago.
2: That's what I'm saying. Like, or were they reflecting on, whoa, that one time I cheated way back when we first met. Like, I don't know where that falls, but you know, reading somebody else's stuff always, because you know you're sneaking.
9: Right.
2: So it's always out of context. In your mind, it's always a lot worse. So is that juice worth the squeeze? Because if you admit to, you know, looking in their personal stuff, then that's going to be a fight. But if the cheating thing has you so slammed doors where you like, hey, we about to break up anyway, you might as well just throw everything on the table.
9: Yeah.
2: You know, if y'all are going to stick around, then, of course, you got to let that go. This says, don't say my name. It says, we have a home wrecker. But it says, don't say my name. But yeah, the baby mom must like men. She can't have. Man is married with many kids.
9: I feel like I need more context. I'm not going to say your
3: what's
9: name.
3: What's the question?
9: Yeah.
2: I don't know. The person just wrote it in. I just read it straight from the from the text in the way that it's printed. It said, we have a home wrecker. Don't say my name, but yeah, the baby mom must like men that she can't have. Man is married with many kids.
9: Sounds like an Ariana Grande situation. I mean, some women want to be with men that are already connected and have children and have, because then they want to either blow up the spot or they want to have something that they can't have, which is your man.
2: Or they want people who have somewhere to go because they have somewhere to go.
9: And
2: because that
9: freedom.
2: Kind of person might have other partners.
9: Mm-hmm.
2: So they need them to go home to their wife so they can now have a dalliance with somebody else. So these people out there it's a destructive thing. So it's not like something for long.
9: Right.
2: So if you are losing your person, if that's what this cryptic note is about, if you're potentially losing your person to a person like that, they're going to be available soon because those people don't tend to stick around. Some have success stories, but a lot of those people just are short timers.
9: Yeah. This one out of the 863, I have to edit this. It says, I've been with my husband since high school. We've been married for 13 years and he blanks too fast. I mean, in like 3 to 5 minutes.
3: Oh,
9: it's been this way for years now. I'm a woman with needs. What do I do? He's the father of our two children. I'm not satisfied sexually, and I haven't been in a very long time. I brought this up to him, but his manhood gets in the way, and I'm not trying to hurt his feelings at all. It's truly because I care. I feel like sex is important in our marriage, and being unsatisfied leads to bad stuff.
3: Foreplay is important.
9: He's not listening.
3: But I don't know what your actions are when you guys are doing your certain things. But if the first round is quick, then get through the first round and try to make it to the second and third round, if you understand what I'm saying. Like the foreplay part, if you know that he's going to be quick and get to that finish line quickly, then let him get there quick, but then get ready for the other rounds.
9: Well, some guys don't like second rounds. Here's an example. Rich, we've talked about this with you before. You have a similar situation to this, but you like going a second round sometimes, right?
3: Wait, hold up.
9: And Orlando doesn't like second rounds sometimes. He would prefer to elongate the first round.
3: Mm-hmm.
2: I don't know why you in here. Telling everybody stories. I'm like, yo, you talking about he, you know, quick draw McGraw over here, and I like to pitch a tent.
9: But like, if that happens, like, you know, some guys like Rich will enjoy a second or third round, and some guys do not. It just depends on who you're with.
2: If I'm giving advice, I'm gonna tell you this. Don't do the huffing and puffing and stuff like that and all the eye rolling. That man knows he was coming up short. He knows. So you ain't gotta be like, let me guess, you done. Like, don't, you know what I'm saying? Don't give him all that. Because that's added pressure. Because, I mean, honestly, the pressure is what is messing him up. So more pressure is going to make sure you're not right. At least it's working because you said you got kids. So, you know.
9: It worked twice.
2: Right.
9: Out of 13 years of being together, that's not enough. I mean, feel bad for this.
2: Don't get mad at me because I hit the target fast.
9: Yeah, you know? No, I can't.
2: Bang. I still got a bullseye. Yeah. Bang. Yeah.
3: Stop being so good.
2: Yeah.
3: You know what I'm saying?
9: Stop blaming her. That was like the first thing.
3: No, you don't blame her. You just be like, baby.
2: Oh, you blame her. You just. That thing ain't too good.
3: You good, girl. Hey, girl. I mean, baby, I'm sorry, but that thing too good.
2: That thing too good.
3: You know, just give me 5 minutes.
2: Girl.
3: Give me this honey dip.
2: I mean, yeah.
3: A blue chew.
2: Blue chew. Something like that. You know, take them roll.
3: Maybe a Cialis.
2: Yeah.
3: A Viagra. I don't know. Yeah. Not all at the same time, but one of those can help. You know
2: Yeah, they have things that are out there on the sites, blue chew, roll, all of these new chewables, and I think that sites, Hims. Something like Hims that has like a bunch of different variations of it. Why don't you guys play a game? Make it something beneficial for you as a couple and say, you know what? I got all of these different things that I saw. Let's try them out and see which one, you know, works for us. Mm-hmm. And then now every weekend, y'all try a different one. I wouldn't try them all like at the same time, but like, you know, spread it out. Make it a fun thing. Maybe it takes you 3 or 4 weeks to find out what your thing is. But I'm sure once it works, you're going to be happy that you did. So let's fix it together instead of just, you know, embarrassing each other or whatever.
3: Get that honey pack.
2: Okay.
3: I'm telling you that.
2: Is that as long as it ain't a gas station thing. Because I know a lot of people do the gas station thing. And it's very scary to be doing that. But they got actual places out here with science.
9: Yeah.
2: So, yeah. Have a little fun.
3: So CJ goes, what did Rich have to do with that? Right, Meredith. Just throwing shots
2: out here.
3: With
2: a string.
9: This person at A13 says, I am a mom of a special needs child and currently single. I'm really scared of dating and feel like I will be rejected due to my son's disabilities. How do I overcome that feeling?
3: If a guy's going to turn you down because of that, that's not the right guy for you.
2: You do not want a person who is going to be your partner and they're not accepting what you've had to deal with because there's frustrations that you got and you need somebody who understands that, not somebody who's gonna like, do you see? That's why you just need to put them away somewhere, whatever. Like you, if you have somebody who doesn't get it, they're going to be trying to get you away from your kid and your circle. Mm-hmm. You have to have somebody who's on your side. And there are a lot of people out there who have sympathy for that situation or comfort with that situation, whether it's their family or their friends or who they've been around. So you just got to shop for the right person.
9: Yeah.
2: That's not your person if they don't want to be around your child. Last one here comes out of the 863 and it says, since you guys answer date questions, is it acceptable to ask somebody you're seeing if they're on their period that weekend?
9: How long have you guys been dating?
2: It says it's not like it sounds, but it's useful information when planning a night out. Is that cool or no?
9: No, it's not cool. Not especially when we first started dating. Like, I don't think so. Now I know you just all you want at the end of the night is that. That's such a turn off, you know. And I know that's what you want, but
3: even
9: just
3: if it's
9: like
3: not.
9: That,
3: even if it's not the case, it sounds like it. If you're asking somebody if it's that time of the month because you don't know whether or not to take them out on a date or whatever,
9: that's so stupid.
3: It sounds like you're only asking to find out if you're going to get to that goal
2: but is
3: at
2: it,
3: the end
2: if,
3: of the night.
2: If you are, okay, you remember like the confession when it was like the mom is like going out on non-week? So if you use that as the example and the dude who's sending the flowers is like, hey, so, you know, it was play ball? Mm-hmm. Are we good? Mm-hmm. You know, because now he's going to go get, you know,
3: a hotel
2: or villa. Something, you know, he's trying to like put fly, you know what I'm saying? He's trying to plan out something.
9: I get it.
3: I'm not going to get a hotel room with a jacuzzi if you're going to
2: if you can't get down. You know what I mean? Like, so that's what I'm saying.
9: You guys sound disgusting.
3: No, but again, like, it sounds bad.
2: That's the question.
3: No, but it's a legitimate question because sometimes when we are planning things, sometimes, you know, you girls won't want to do things because it would be that time of the month.
9: I understand. But
3: no matter what, and it doesn't matter what the reason is, when you ask that question, that's what they're automatically going to think that you're asking for.
2: He could have been thinking about taking you horseback riding.
9: Mm-hmm. Have you never seen a tampon commercial? We can achieve all of that.
2: Yeah, that's true. Y'all be out there.
3: But you might be bitchier.
9: Oh, yeah.
2: Why are you yelling at the horse? She over here cussing out the horse. Leave that horse alone. Why you got such an attitude? I'm taking you home.
3: But also, it also lets him know what he can and cannot do. Like, if he gets hot and heavy and then he tries to go and do stuff.
9: Not in the beginning. Please don't do this in the beginning. Girls don't like that.
2: Therapy Thursday is a wrap. Oh, my God.
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8: In Tampa, I-4 westbound still slow from the Selman Connector to the 275 Junction, and 275 South still has some volume from Fowler Avenue through the Junction. 75 northbound also heavy from MLK to Fowler Avenue. And in Manatee, we have an accident on 75 southbound at State Road 64. Keeping you updated, I'm Schreiner.
9: Good morning, Tampa Bay. Temperatures in the 70s on this Thursday morning. No rain out there for the morning commute, but the afternoon, well, that'll be different. Scattered showers and thunderstorms popping up. Rain chances at 60%. Temperatures near 90. Those rain chances dropping to 40% for Friday and 30% as we head into the weekend. I'm meteorologist Greg Deep at Tampa Bay 28 and Wild 94.1.
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0: run him to the basket. You're supposed to outrun him away until he fouls you and keep moving. Oh, yeah. That would have been the basketball play. So that's what I keep seeing out there now.
1: That the Twitter was on fire when that happened. He was getting smoked on Twitter.
2: Oh, yeah.
0: Charles Barkley gave him the business. He's like, that was the dumbest thing I've ever seen. He said, you can't make history making up a 29-point deficit without the other team helping you.
2: That's true.
0: And I told, what did I tell you after game two? I was like, guess what? Them boys shoot way too many threes. I get Wimby can shoot, but ain't nobody 7'12" supposed to be out there shooting threes unless they have to. Get under the basket, bro. Like, too big. I drafted you for a reason. Be a tree. Don't be out there. We got enough people. They got shooters out there. You don't need to be out there. Get under the middle. That ain't nobody under there. So, it's too late now because ain't no way the Knicks losing another game. It's Knicks in five.
1: Yeah, they're locked in.
0: San Antonio gonna see them. Y'all gonna smell their cologne.

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It's still so funny that this song is dissing Joe Budden. Swap 94.1 Base Party Station. If you're wondering how, well, if you didn't see that clip of Joe Budden on his podcast explaining what his female name would be, he said Janice. Yeah. And that's where Drake got the inspiration. The title of the song. He did because, you know, they've had an ongoing beat for a long time. Bruno Mars right now on Wild 94.1.

0: Ride of Sciences show coming to town this weekend. And listen, I ain't got it on me, but I tell you what, Wild 94.1 is the plug. Here's how you can win them.
1: 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Sounds unfair, but you ever seen a club do a men's night? 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This week, Babs and some friends have a special night just for you. It's the For the Girls Tour, starring Kali Uchis. 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

0: couple weeks ago. Yeah, it's safe to say that there's no chance of those two ever bringing back the throne. It's Wild 94.1 Base Party Station with Joey Franchise. 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

partying for real, for real. And I know a lot of New York Knicks fans are partying today because they are one win away from an NBA championship. The first one since like 73. Crazy stuff. But listen, we've been

0: game to go. So, yeah, I'm on that train because it's hard not to like this team. I like all the players on it. OG Anunoby, I'm a fan of, and he hit that game winner last night. So, yeah, it is what it is. All right, don't judge me. Leave me alone. Mind your business. Beat the Freaks has your way in the summer nights. Here's how you win.
1: The calendar says summer begins on June 21st. 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

0: 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And that's the sound of a fraud alert from Wells Fargo flagging a charge for a pricey restaurant in Paris. Considering Claire isn't in Paris right now, that seemed odd to the bank and to Claire. Two taps later, Claire says nope to the charge and Wells Fargo is on the case. However you make money work, Wells Fargo can work with that.
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King of New York, everybody is crowning now Jalen Brunson, especially if he brings a championship to New York after having a drought for like 53 years, man. Crazy stuff. Ty Dolla Sign right now. 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It'll definitely be a party in NYC.

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his Brown album. It's going to be called The Chocolate Edition. 10 extra tracks on his deluxe, and it's dropping June 19th, next week. Lock in for that. It's Wild 94.1, Bruno.

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0: 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The Beasley team was out over at the Rays game. 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

0: Well, 94.1, it is Babs. We're going to kick things off with this new T.I. It's called Mr. Him. Turn this up.
1: Never chase bread, chase the vision. Make your word when you say it, be the business. 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Big Master P vibe, no limit. Ballin' hard on another hemisphere. Somebody tell them people Mr. Him is here.
2: Whoa, whoa, whoa, whoa, whoa.
1: Mr. Him is here.

Put me in a place on the map, cause I'm him. Never chase bread, chase the vision. Make your word when you see it be the business. No cap, God, I'm a witness. Success feel better, independent. 9-11 at the Valley at Atlantic. Big Master P vibe, no limit. Ballin' hard on another hemisphere. Somebody tell them people Mr. Hem is here. Whoa, whoa, whoa, whoa, whoa. Mr. Hem.

But I don't know. You tune in and check it out tomorrow morning, 10 a.m., The Morning Blend. Shout out to Roxanne, the entire crew over at ABC. But yeah.

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15: In Pasco, all lanes are closed northbound on the Suncoast Parkway, just north of 54. There's also a crash northbound 75 approaching 52 that's causing a small delay. And there's an accident northbound 75 at I-4. Traffic slow in Tampa, northbound 275 approaching Ashley, and the bridges are looking good.

let's get the party started. See you at the bar, you was hardly talking. That's when I knew that your heart was scarring. Friends to lovers need a part to star in. 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
6: Traffic slow in St. Pete this afternoon from a crash southbound 275 getting on the Skyway. Things look good on the Courtney Campbell, Howard Franklin, and Gandy. There's delays starting to build northbound 275 through Tampa. There's a crash northbound 75 at I-4, and there's an accident northbound on the Suncoast Parkway north of 54.
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0: Yeah, they don't need to put this in the new iOS 727 update. Maybe they'll rethink it, okay? Swell 94.1, Mariah the Scientist and Cali Uchisic is coming up.
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1: Broke business. 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I like my Mac touching yams. 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
25: There's heavy traffic in St. Pete this afternoon. An accident has the right lane blocked southbound 275 getting on the Skyway. Delays are starting to build northbound 275 approaching Sly. There's a crash northbound 75 just north of I-4. And there's an accident northbound on the Suncoast Parkway north of 54.
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30: Shout out to my guy, Chris Streets. What up, Chris Streets? He's got a new one. You know he lives right here in Tampa, right? It's called For My Dogs. Turn this up. He the new joint on Wild 94.1. Let me know what you think about it.
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And I'm still not back into my IG account. So in the meantime, follow me on In the Bed with Babs. In the Bed with Babs. That's where you can find me. I don't know what's going on. All I post is my interviews. I don't even be on Instagram being a thot. And all the girls who act like thots on Instagram still have their pages. What is going on?

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1: Where you at?
0: At the house with it, watching Santa's.
1: Who you with?
0: On the couch with my favorite Santa. I was about to, but you convinced us. Should I decorate her walls or log off to Pinterest? Never too late to meditate on emotional attachments.

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That's when I knew that your heart was scarring. 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
1: 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Only white women would do that. Only white women would go that far.
2: Yo, I'm going to break it down like this.
3: Okay.
2: That was definitely one angry sister, because look, if it was a Hispanic lady ain't going to think twice. If

0: Sheesh.
1: Yeah, 40 years apiece.
2: Wow.
1: I'd be like, Judge, you could have, but they did turn the 10-year plea down. So they could have got 10 apiece, but they turned the plea deal down.
0: They thought they could beat that.
1: Yeah. No. No. Ooh. Uncle Sam is not playing.
2: He don't play about his money.
1: No. They got like a special division just for the PPP people. Yeah.

0: first girl. They depreciate.
1: You know, you could probably afford the Boyard bag.
0: Boyard. Let me get that Boyard. It's been a while since I've been to, is it called? It's not called Church Street. I went there as a kid with my dad and my stepmom. You know, I had my first, like, Prada, but it was a Prada, you know? It was Chinese Alley. What is that? What is the street called? Somebody, like, text in and let me know. But it's in New York, and that's where all the boosters be at.

0: never chase bread, chase the vision. 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Success feel better, independent. 9-11 at the valley, out of Linnet. 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Somebody tell them people Mr. Hem is here.
1: Whoa, whoa, whoa, whoa, whoa.
0: Mr. Hem.

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Make your word when you see it, be the business. 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Success feel better, independent. 9 to

0: it was a legend. He's a legend. Great interview. But I had no idea his patois was that strong. That accent was thick. Yeah. Me and JB, I was sitting over here like.
1: I was trying to make out half what he was saying, man. Without being disrespectful,
0: but he's a legend. Yeah. So you can't keep asking him, like, what did you say?
1: Yeah, you're like, what? Say again? What?
0: I understood the parts, you know, the parts that I needed to understand.
1: Yeah.
0: But I've always wanted to learn patois, though. It's like, would you say it's broken English? Is that what they...
1: I don't know, man. It sounds dope, though.
0: Like, it does.
1: I just love listening to him talk, man.
0: You know, the only thing I know how to say, right? Bumba Clyde! That's like my
2: pull
0: old
2: it,
0: word.
2: Pull it.
0: Boom, boom, boom. But yeah, I got to learn some patois. My sister was in a relationship for a long time with a Rasta.
1: Yeah.
0: Yeah, so they're very holistic. She wasn't getting no COVID shots. She wasn't doing none of that.
1: None of that.
0: Hey, but follow my guy, King JB, on his Instagram, and you'll be at Prana tonight,
1: yeah,
0: right?
1: I will.
0: All right, love you, brother.
1: Love you. See you tomorrow.
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4: So Olivia is 5 years old. 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
5: Yes.
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5: What's wrong with that?
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5: A lot of
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5: history
6: Black
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6: History Month.
5: He's not black.
6: Why not do it?
4: He is black.
5: Okay.
4: Is
6: well,
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6: Why not
5: first
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5: qualification met.
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6: it?
4: Is he history?
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14: There's heavy traffic on the Skyway. Southbound 275 getting into Manatee County. An accident has the left lane block, and this is causing delays that extend back into St. Pete. Through Tampa, there's an accident northbound 275 at Sly that's been moved off to the shoulder. There's also a crash westbound I-4 just past MLK. And traffic's heavy north and southbound 75 at I-4.
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1: Ooh, I love that. Think Classic Weekend for the grown folks. And I know you guys are trying to get the tourism back up. Because, yeah, you know, all the rappers be shouting out Tulum and these different places. And they be forgetting about the Caymans. The Caymans is sexy too, right? I've never been.
0: It's super.

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5: An accident on the Skyway is causing slow traffic. Southbound 275 getting into Manatee County tonight. The Courtney Campbell, Howard Franklin, and Gandy Bridge look good. There's traffic delays from a crash eastbound on the Selman Expressway getting into downtown Tampa. There's an accident northbound 275 at Ashley. And there's an accident westbound I-4 just past MLK.
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12: Traffic slow from a crash on the Skyway, southbound 275 getting into Manatee County. There's also delays in Tampa, northbound 275 approaching Ashley.

0: 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That's James Andre Jefferson Jr.
1: What a dope, bro.
0: Coming up, man, we're chopping it up with the homie Mexican OT.
1: Oh, yeah.
0: Yes, sir. Got a lot to talk with him about, plus the Daily Hate coming up. Welcome to the show, y'all. It's the Bootleg Kev Show.

0: 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T.I. Mr. Him.
1: Never chase bread, chase the vision. Make your word when you say it, be the business. No cap, God am a witness. Success feel better, independent. 9-11 at the Valley, out of Linnet. Big Master P vibe, no limit. Falling hard on another hemisphere. Somebody tell them people Mr. Him is here.
2: Whoa, whoa, whoa, whoa, whoa.
1: Mr. Him.

0: Out on another hemisphere. Somebody tell them people Mr. Hem is here.
1: Whoa, whoa, whoa, whoa, whoa, whoa.
0: Mr. Hem is here.
1: Whoa, whoa, whoa, whoa, whoa, whoa.
0: Mr. Hem.
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3: What it do, bro?
2: Hey, man, we have got the homie Mexican OT sat down with the Bootleg Cap Podcast. We talked about a lot of stuff, man. Man, so much to unpack on this interview. One of the main things, he has a new album coming out. It is called Sophie's Son, about his mom. He talked about why it was important for him to dedicate his new album to his mom.
3: I don't think I really just want to talk about Sophie's story. I didn't want to be in the studio. I didn't know what to rap about. I wasn't feeling nothing. And I was like, what the f- can I get in the studio and force myself to talk about? Like, what do I know? And in my whole life, I've been making music about Sophie. I ended up liking that music because I was recording music for a little minute. I wasn't liking anything I was recording. Yeah. Started doing some shit about Sophie, and I'm like, man, it's hard. I love it. And it just got me back in the mood, and I was like, f*** it, Sophie's Son.
2: Also, OT found out one of his old managers stole over six figures from him. He talked about what happened after finding that out.
3: Nah, I immediately whooped his ass. Why am I going to sue you? Like, I'm never even going to see that money anyways. I'd rather just get some skin, call it a day.
2: And I asked him about if he wasn't rapping, because he's flirted with the idea of retiring, what he would do.
3: Yeah, I really want to open my nail salon.
4: Do a nail salon?
3: Yeah.
4: Yeah, like a bar? I think you had a good idea, have liquor.
3: Bro, yeah.
4: If you get a mani-pedi, we're going to get you drunk.
3: Yeah, you get your, as long as you're getting your feet or your nails done. I mean, any nail. You, as long as you're getting your nails done, I don't give a f- doing one.
2: A Mexican OT nail salon where you can get drunk at. Would you go get your nails done there?
5: No, I ain't getting my nails done. I'd do them myself.
2: So shout out to Mexican OT, man. Of course, you can watch that full interview on the YouTube channel. Hit subscribe. Coming up, we got the Daily Hate. Keep it locked.
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7: I use two pillows. 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
4: 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Oh, okay. 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
7: 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Not the whole thing. Not so, the middle part. 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
4: that's a lot for me to know.
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3: I don't know.
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0: Bootleg Kev Show holding it down, man. The Daily Hate is on the way. If you got something you want to hate on, leave us a voicemail. 877-817-2888. Get at us, man. Tell us what's got you pissed off. James is in here, and James has something to hate on.
1: I'm hating on stores that sell 3X Slim Fit t-shirts. Like, what are we doing there?
0: They got Slim Fit 3X shirts?
1: Yeah, they sure do. I almost bought it, too.
0: Oh, shout out to you. All right, I'll tell you who needs a 3X Slim shirt. Our boy, Baby Joe.
1: I don't know. He probably needs a 5X, if I'm being honest.
0: Damn. Anyway, stay by your radio. Coming up, the Daily Hate is on the way.

0: Yeah, my bootleg hate for the day is how these McDonald's workers come to work and don't even want to be here. Like, man, just go find you another job, man. It's not that serious. It's just McDonald's. Like, God dang. You act like this Burger King or something. I'm not having it in my way. Man, go find y'all another job. It's more pleasant jobs than y'all to be stuck around here with your face hanging.
1: McDonald's.
2: Oh, Lord.
1: Yeah, look, I feel like anywhere you work at, I mean, I understand there are jobs in the world that people hate doing, but just show up with a good attitude.
2: Nah,
1: you know?
2: I'm cool with the fast food workers doing whatever they want to do. Or pay them more to smile. Simple as that.
1: Hey, look, if I pull up through that drive-thru and you look like you don't want to be there, that means you messed up my sandwich. Oh, you messed up my order.
2: Oh, look, at Boulay Kev can't eat McDonald's because the employee man.
1: Oh, I love McDonald's. Don't let me get me started how much I love McDonald's. I am extremely passionate about the Golden Arches. Anyway, look, we talking about it. Kanye West is dropping new music. We're going to break it down up next.
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